John Vardy, new from him on O'Reilly Country. That is How Do You Know? From something new to something back in 1954. This song was released from George Jones on Starday Records. It is the oldest recording to be included on his debut album, released in 1956. Here's some classic country in the shape of George Jones. Play It Cool, man. Play It Cool.

don't get in a sweat. She'll come back in, play it cool, man, play it cool. Now if you think she's flipping round like a fish that's out of his pool, don't you fret or get all wet, play it cool.

some classic country here at CMR Nashville. Back to 1954 for that song. George Jones released Play It Cool Man on Starday Records. It is the oldest recording to be included on his debut album, released 2 years later in 1954.

0: Casey Musgraves, Miranda Lambert. That is Horses and Divorces. Something those girls will know about.
1: Big John. Big John.
2: Every morning at the mine, you could see him arrive. 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

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And if you spoke at all, you just said hi to Big John. Somebody said he came from New Orleans, where he got in a fight over a Cajun queen and a crashing blow from a huge right hand sent a Louisiana fella to the promised

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0: on that stand. 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
1: Big John. 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
0: Big Bad John.
2: Big back John. In 1962. At the fourth annual big Grammy Awards. That song from Jimmy Dean won the Best Country and Western Recording for Big Bad John.

They're pulling all the stops out on the classic country, and why not, hey? From 1966, number one song for Jim Reeves, Distant Drums. This was his only UK number one hit as well.

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1: Wasted Days and Wasted Nights. From the album Before My Next Teardrop Falls, which was number one back in 1975, for Freddie Fender.

gearing up to get back to the Sphere in Vegas, which will be a mighty fine gig. I've not seen anybody there yet, but hopefully, one of these days, I shall match up the dates and find someone to see at that mighty fine venue, the Sphere in Las Vegas. Kenny Chesney, Carry On O'Reilly Country. Well, we'll do that then.

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It was a third single from Chris Young's second album, also titled The Man I Want to Be.

8 years old. That album is 8th studio album, Rearview Town. Number one song back in 2018 for Jason Aldean.

Back in 1988, Randy Travis found himself at number one on the album charts with Always and Forever. His second album included the songs I Won't Need You Anymore, Always and Forever, Forever and Ever Amen, I Told You So, and that song, Too Gone.

from our new stock this week and sounding mighty fine, as you'd expect from the excellent Wyatt Flores. That is Drive All Night. Well, a little earlier, we played a song from Luke Bryan. Luke Bryan was one of the writers on this number one song back in 2007 from Billy Currington.

number one song this very week, back in 2007 for Billy Currington. That is Good Directions, written by Luke Bryan.

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5: Dan and Shay is hitting the road. The country music duo announced a North American tour in support of their forthcoming studio album, Young. The 26-date Young tour will kick off on September 11th and wrap up on November 7th. The tour will also feature support from Tyler Hubbard and Josh Ross. Dan and Shay's forthcoming album, Young, is set for release on August 21st. So far, they've released singles, Say So and Young. On Instagram, they write, "This is by far our most personal album yet and gives a real-time snapshot of exactly where we are in our lives. From the bottom of our hearts, thank you so much for the patience and support while we made Young. We've never been more proud of a batch of songs and hope they mean as much to you as they do to us." Dan and Shay are one of the most popular country pop duos of the 2010s and the 2020s. Dan and Shay met in December of 2012 at a house party in Nashville. They instantly clicked and wrote a song the very next day. Within months, they signed publishing deals and officially became a duo. Their early hits included 19 You Plus Me, Show You Off, and Nothing Like You. Their major hits include From the Ground Up, Tequila, and Speechless. They've won Grammy Awards for Best Country Duo and Group Performance, and Tequila became a career-defining hit. The Dan and Shay era has cemented them as one of country music's biggest duos, with a 26 tour date just right around the corner.
4: 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I'm your host, Rick Hines. 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
3: 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This is the CV Tex Radio Show. I'm Bill Green. We're coming to you from the Chicken House out here at Tres Papalotes in West Texas, on top of the divide. Yes, sir, we, Bob. We've got a great show lined up for you today. We hope you're going to kick back and enjoy it. We're going to get it kicked off right out of shoot number one with a top 10 single from Caleb Young. I predict this thing's going to go all the way. Neon Never Lies, right here on the CV Tex

takes you back a few years. That's Neil McCoy, Life of the Party. Yes, sirree, Bob. Here's another thing we play quite often. I like this song, Roger Krager, Dallas, Texas Boy. I'm from the beer joint, right here on the CV Tex Radio Show.

Maverick Murphy, got him a good one there. We'll be right back. This is the CD Text Radio Show. I'm Bill Green. Here's Chaser Krause.

0: Texas High Road. They got my new single going for them there. Honky Tonk About It. Yes, sirree. Here's Jamie Richards. It's hard to let a show go by without a Jamie Richards song. Whiskey Nights, right here on the CD Texas Radio Show.
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late great Bobby Flores on an old Ray Price number, I'd Fight the World. Don't y'all go anywhere. We'll be right back. Yes, sir, Bob. This is the CV Tex Radio Show. I'm Bill Green. Here's Willie on something a little different. You might remember this one. Midnight Rider.

That's a little different from Willie, a little different angle on him, but you never know what he's going to come up with. And he's still touring at 93. Do you know that? Here's Cooper Wade. He's got a new record moving up the charts. I love Jesus, but I drink.

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He's got him a good record going there. Speaking of good records, here's a top five single from Jesse Robb Jr. One Wild Reason.

Hey, don't y'all go anywhere. We got a lot more great music coming up. Great Texas country, red dirt, western swing, you name it, and a lot of fun. We're going to be right back. This is the CD Text Radio Show. I'm Bill Green. And here's Ray Benson and all the guys in the sleep at the wheel. Route 66.

Addison Mollick. She's got her good record going there. She's already got a top 20 single there, Whiskey After Women. Okay, David Lewis has got him a new record. He's got a top 20 also. Here's the thing called Floorboard Full of Roses, moving up the Texas charts right here with

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1: Well, you've made it to hour number two of the CD Text Radio Show. I'm Bill Green, and we're coming to you from the Chicken House out here at Tres Papalotes in West Texas, up here on top of the Divide. And we're having some fun. We have had some good rain out here. I tell you, I've never seen such green country out here in West Texas in all my life. It's green. We've got to get ready for the drought, though, don't we? Hey, here's something for you. Did you know that people can actually have a psychological disorder called boanthropy? You know what that makes them do? It makes them think they're a cow, and they try to live their lives as a cow. Hear all those about that? Those are real cows out there in the back. Those aren't people trying to live their life as a cow. I didn't know that. Somebody told me that the other day. I thought, wow. Anyway, we're going to keep this show rolling. Right out of shoot number one, we've got the new one from Curtis Grimes, and it's very fitting for this segment to start out on. That's What a Cowboy Does, right here on the CD Text Radio Show.

Kayla Jane. That's a debut singer, debut single for her called Morphine Moon. Here's my old buddy from up there in the south of Fort Worth, Texas, Red Steagall. Big hit on this one. You remember this one. Sing along.

That's something from Jerry Jeff you probably have never heard, but I love that song. She Knows Her Daddy Sings. We're going to be right back. This is the CD Texas Radio Show. Bill Green here with you. Here's the latest from Delaney Ann. Follow You to Lubbock. She's got a good record going.

the dog. Jake Worthington, that takes you back a few years. That got him off to a good start. A lot of room to talk. Song written by my old pal, the late Ron Young. Now here's Waylon Jennings from a few years back. You gonna remember this one. Rainy Day Woman, right here on the CV Texas Radio Show.

musket spitfire, our fight to the death has begun. With our backs to the wall, we still fight as we fall, outnumbered 20-1. Now the walls have been breached, we're surrounded by death, some dying fast, others slow.

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Welcome to the BCMA show, and my name is Jean Jordan. We've got lots to talk about this month, and then there's lots and lots of new releases, which I'll be telling you all about. But for now...

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There we had Glitter Curtain by Scarlett Winkup and Rubin by Chloe Chadwick. Now I'm going to feature the new album from Jade Helliwell. It's called Rebegin.

There we had Johnny Morgan with The Hope That Kills You, Outpost Drive, Lord Have Mercy, and Jim Lauderdale, Everybody's Got a Problem. Right, we have some brand new information on the award show this year. It is going to be on November 22nd, that's on a Sunday, and it's at the Cavern in Liverpool again. So the ticket's going to be on sale pretty soon, and I'll give you the link next month. And you have been listening to yours truly, Jean Jordan, for the BCMA show, produced by BJ Thomas for CMR Nashville. You take care, and I'll see you next month.

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Hi, everyone. I'm Big Al. Time for the Big Al and Sandy Radio Show. It's great to be with you, no matter what time zone that you're in, what city, what town, what country. We are here to pick a little bit of bluegrass and country music with you, and we're going to be taking a look at some history. Got a very special guest that's going to tell the story on Gentle on My Mind, as John Hartford had told him the story a few years ago. The legendary fiddle player Glenn Duncan will join me for about 7 minutes, and he's going to tell the story again on Gentle on My Mind. And we've got some new releases, and we'll take a look at some history. Right now we're going to begin with Donna Ulysses and a song called In My Wildest Dreams.

Master guitarist Richard Bennett with his latest single, Weeping Willow. And then we had Jaylee Roberts and her latest single, I'm Putting You Out of My Misery. And we started things off there with Donna Ulysses,

right here on the Big Alan Sandy Radio Show. 1927. You know, I bet it was pretty hard living back then, but I still would like to maybe take a little trip back in time and go to all the big things that happened. Now, on May the 20th, Charles Lindbergh made his first transatlantic flight in the Spirit of St. Louis, and that was in 1927 on May the 20th. Now, there is a song out that was recorded about 10 or 12 years ago from instrumentalist Joe Ross. So let's take a listen to the story, the song, The Spirit of St. Louis.

That's a great little instrumental that's called G, Let's Run, and that's from Lainey Ann Bishop. And then, of course, Joe Ross and Spirit of St. Louis. Independent artist, well, she is signed to a record company. ATS recording artist Olivia Joe just came out with a brand new single, and it's called Oh Virginia. So let's take a listen to her really nice voice here on the Big Al and Sandy Radio Show.

Newfound Road, Billy Blue Recording Artist. That's their latest single, The World to You. And then we heard from Olivia Joe and her latest single, Old Virginia. Well, born on May the 18th was country music star George Strait. He was born in 1952. And of course, he's a singer, actor, producer. Strait, who is referred to as the king of country music, is known for his unique western swing music, barroom ballads, honky-tonk style. Now, George Strait holds the world record for more than number one hits than any other artist in the history of music on any chart or in any genre, having recorded 60 number one hit singles. Darryl Webb Band took one of his songs and recorded it. If you're thinking, you want a stranger. So let's remember the great George Strait, and we'll all wish him a happy birthday. Though it is past, it'll be a belated one, but he is number one in

0: That was the Burnett Sisters Band from their album Easy Come, Easy Go, and the song Don't Let Me Fall on the Big Al and Sandy Radio Show. In 1967, Glenn Campbell was working at Capitol Recording Studio in Hollywood. That would be May the 17th of 1967. Recording Gentle on My Mind, a song that was written by John Hartford and arranged by Leon Russell. The song went on to win 4 Grammy Awards the following year and became the theme to the television variety show, the Glenn Campbell Good Time Hour, that aired on TV between 1969 and 1972. Anyway, John Hartford was talking with legendary fiddle player Glenn Duncan. And Glenn and I was having a conversation. It's been probably 4 or 5 years ago. And he was telling me that, of course, he worked with Bill Monroe. He played banjo on some of the Tim McGraw albums. And he also even taught Bob Seger, the rock and roll star, how to play banjo. So Glenn Duncan's been around, and he's been on a lot of albums. And he even had his own band at one time. He's sick right now, but anyway, we're going to go to that little conversation that he and I had, and then we're going to listen to the original RCA cut from John Hartford of Gentle on My Mind. So here's Glenn Duncan to tell us all about it.
1: Always put down an idea when it hits you. And I was there one day, and they delivered a great big plaque from BMI that at that time, Gentle on My Mind was the had more certified airplays than any song ever. There's a few songs have passed them since, but at that time, it was way out ahead. And if I remember right, it was for having 7 million airplays, this plaque, this big plaque.
2: Wow.
1: There's a couple of funny things about this story. This is before he really added on to his house and added on the big, huge part on the other side of it. But so he had like a small – that house was not very big. And there was like one of those, you know, like an old house will have where the – like with some of the – one of the bedrooms was just like a pass-through bedroom. You know, had like a door on each side of the headboard. You know what I mean? You know, and it's just because it's just kind of been added on. And at one point, you know, there was this one –

0: door, and then when they added on something else, well, now all of a sudden there's two doors. So it was just a small bedroom that was really just storage. And so when it came, Marie came in where we were and said, oh, John, you got this plaque from BMI about Gentle on My Mind. He said, oh, yeah, that's great. And he said, well, come on, Glenn, let's go put it where it goes. So he takes it, and we go in that little bedroom, and he put it on a like a great big old-timey bed, you know, the real high off the ground with a quilt on it. And there was like about three or four other plaques for it sitting there, you know, because that was not John, you know, that was not John to have it, you know, up. And so we went back in the library and started talking. And he all of a sudden started talking about when he wrote Gentle on My Mind. And he would talk a lot about, we talked a whole lot about just writing in general, because one thing about John that I thought was fascinating was John happened to be in Los Angeles anyway, when he wrote Gentle on My Mind, because he was working, he had all these comedy books in his library. He had like, I don't know, 30 books on, you know, the seven essential jokes and, how to write comedy, how to write a better joke and all that. And I mentioned that one day. I said, wow, that's wild. I said, and he said, oh yeah, I was working as a comedy writer on the Smothers Brothers television show. I said, I had no idea. He said, oh yeah. He said, so the writers were John Hartford, Steve Martin, Martin Mull, Rob Reiner, and a fifth person who's just as famous, and name escapes me at the moment, but they were the five comedy writers. So he was writing comedy for a living when he wrote Gentle on My Mind. And here's where the story comes down to: when I get an idea, I immediately put it down. He said, well, you know, I was writing comedy for Tom and Dick Smothers on their CBS show. And he said, so I had to get up pretty early in the morning back then. And he said, I was just getting ready to go to bed. And he said, literally had turned out the lights on the first floor. And he said, my bedroom's upstairs. And he said, I literally took two steps up the stairs and I started thinking about Gentle on My Mind. Just that phrase. And, gentle on my mind, you know, you're always gentle on my mind. And he said, I literally took two steps and stopped and said to myself, boy, I ought to write that down. That's pretty good. Maybe try to make a tape of it. And he said, nah, I got to get up earlier in the morning, go write comedy for a living, you know, write some jokes for Tommy Smothers. And he said, I started to take one more step, and I thought, no, I think I'll put that idea down. He said, I went down the two steps, walked back in my living room where my tape recorder was, got out my banjo, which was, you know, laying open in the case, and put on the banjo. And he said, in less than an hour, I had Gentle on My Mind. And he said, so, and he would always look at you with this real knowing look, and he'd go, kind of lean into you, and he'd go, so Glenn, the moral of this story is whenever an idea hits you, don't go on up the stairs. Turn around and put it down on tape.
1: It's knowing that your door is always open and your path is free to walk. That makes me tend to leave my sleeping bag rolled up and stashed behind your couch.

frightens me. Or something that somebody said because they thought we fit together walking. It's just knowing that the world will not be cursing or forgiving.

There is Darren Nicholson. That's from his brand new album, Lonesome Trails and Fall Tales, and the song called Any Highway here on the Big Al and Sandy Radio Show. Then we heard from the Traveling McCurries and their song Daydreamer. Becky Buller, Dark Shadow recording artist, with her song Ride On By, and that's from the album Songs That Sing Me. And of course, we started that little set off with John Hartford and Gentle On My Mind. Let's go ahead and get Brawlin' Keith Hines in here and a little song from her. And let's take a listen to this.

Don't Tell Me Your Troubles, Bronwyn Keith Hines here on the Big Al and Sandy Radio Show. Well, that pretty much finishes up our first hour here, and if you'd like to know more about us, well, all you have to do is go to my website, BigAlWeekly.com, or our Facebook page, The Big Al and Sandy Radio Show. We would certainly love to hear from you. We've got more coming up.

There is Darren Nicholson. That's from his brand new album, Lonesome Trails and Fall Tales, and the song called Any Highway here on the Big Al and Sandy Radio Show. Then we heard from the Traveling McCurries and their song Daydreamer. Becky Buller, Dark Shadow recording artist, with her song Ride On By, and that's from the album Songs That Sing Me. And of course, we started that little set off with John Hartford and Gentle On My Mind. Let's go ahead and get Brawlman Keith Hines in here and a little song from her. And let's take a listen to this.

Don't tell me your troubles, Bronwyn Keith Hines here on the Big Al and Sandy Radio Show. Well, that pretty much finishes up our first hour here, and if you'd like to know more about us, well, all you have to do is go to my website, BigAlWeekly.com, or our Facebook page, The Big Al and Sandy Radio Show. We would certainly love to hear from you. We've got more coming up.

0: spring. It has a nice ring to it, doesn't it? 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
1: This is another song from Wes McClellan. 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

O'Reilly Country here at CMR National, kicking things off in fine style with Scotty McCreery and Hootie and the Blowfish with Bottle Rockets. Back in 2011, Scotty McCreery won the 10th season of American Idol, becoming the second country music focused artist behind Carrie Underwood. Runner up that year when Scotty won it was Lauren Elena.

I'm Ashford, playing you some mighty fine country music, old and new and everything in between. We'll take a look at birthdays, number ones. We'll go across my collection to see what tickles my fancy. That's how we make the playlist up. That was Colby Acuff right there. Been on our playlist for a couple of weeks and still sounding mighty fine. Long way from the bottom.

49 Winchester, all over again. Their brand new album is out and available right now, Change of Plans, and from it, that song.

celebrating his birthday this week out of Louisiana, Hank Williams Jr. His musical style is often considered to be a blend of southern rock, blues, and traditional country music. He is the son of music pioneer Hank Williams and father of Hank Williams III. And shall we keep it in the family?

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I see him at the O2 a few years back now, supporting Marty Stewart, and what a mighty fine set he gave as well.

0: saying is really true. All but love is always pretty when it's new.
1: Jamie Johnson, that is pretty when it's new. Well, we've got plenty of new songs to squeeze into O'Reilly Country this week from our new pile.

latest offering from Brad Paisley. This town ain't small enough. He first came onto everybody's radar back in 1977. A singer, songwriter, guitarist. He wrote a song for David Kirsch's. That's the one that put him on the map. Another You. He signed to Arista Nashville in 1998, released his debut album, Who Needs Pictures, in 1999. He is also found a member of a place called The Store with his wife, Kimberly Williams Paisley. A free grocery store, bringing together dedicated community support working to combat food insecurity in Middle Tennessee. That is Brad Paisley with This Town Ain't Small Enough.

Turning that country radio spotlight back to 1969. A 2-week run at number one for Biddle Anderson, My Life, Throw It Away. We played Brad Paisley's new song, This Town Ain't Small Enough. Well, Brad Paisley recorded one of Bill Anderson's songs together with Alison Krauss, Whiskey Lullaby. And you thought this playlist was just thrown together, didn't you? It's carefully curated.

tipping our cowboy hats to that man. Singer, songwriter, inducted into the Country Music Hall of Fame back in 2010. That is Don Williams. And I Believe in You.

got to be one of my favourite songs around at the moment. Charles Wesley Godwin features Luke Combs. That is A Better Way on O'Reilly Country. You fancy some classic country right now?

number one song for Hawkshaw Hawkins back in 1963. Lonesome 77203, written by Justin Tubb. It was the final single release of his career. 3 days after it was released, Hawkins died in the plane crash, which also killed Patsy Cline. 2 weeks after Hawkins' death, the song reached the top of the charts for 4 weeks. That is Hawkshaw Hawkins and Lonesome 77203.

Brand new from Drew Baldridge on O'Reilly Country. Love Needs You. Interesting story from that fella. He was about to turn his back on music. Had enough. Had his record company whipped from underneath him. Decided to stick a song on YouTube. And boom, the rest is history. That song was Somebody's Daughter. That is the excellent Drew Baldridge. And brand new from him, Love Needs You.

celebrating his birthday this week, Jace Everett. He co-wrote Josh Turner's number one song, Your Man. That song, Bad Things, is the theme for the HBO series True Blood. That is birthday boy this week, Jace Everett.

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Number one song this very week back in 1988 for Kathy Mattea. The song's about a truck driver called Charlie who was retiring after 30 years to spend the rest of his time with his wife. She is the latest member of the Grand Ole Opry, inducted a couple of months back now.

singer, songwriter, birthday boy this week from Virginia. That is Phil Vassar with Just Another Day in Paradise. He co-wrote songs for Tim McGraw for a little while. My Next 30 Years, Jody Messina's Bye Bye and I'm Alright, Colin Ray's Little Red Rodeo, and Alan Jackson's Right on the Money. In 1999, he was named the American Society of Composers, Authors and Publishers as Country Songwriter of the Year. That is Phil Vassar with Just Another Day in Paradise.

John Party, new from him on O'Reilly Country. That is How Do You Know? From something new to something back in 1954. This song was released from George Jones on Starday Records. It is the oldest recording to be included on his debut album, released in 1956. Here's some classic country in the shape of George Jones. Play it cool, man. Play it cool.

don't get in a sweat. 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

Some classic country here at CMR Nashville. Back to 1954 for that song. George Jones released Play It Cool Man on Starday Records. It is the oldest recording to be included on his debut album, released 2 years later in 1954.

0: Casey Musgraves, Miranda Lambert. That is Horses and Divorces. Something those girls will know about.
1: Big John. Big John.
2: Every morning at the mine, you could see him arrive. 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

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And if you spoke at all, you just said hi to Big John. Somebody said he came from New Orleans, where he got in a fight over a Cajun queen, and a crashing blow from a huge right hand sent a Louisiana fella to the promised land, Big John.

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0: Now they never reopened that worthless pit. 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
1: Big John. 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
0: Big Bad John.
2: Big Back John. In 1962. At the 4th Annual Grammy Awards, that song from Jimmy Dean won the Best Country and Western Recording for Big Bad John.

Liverpool and all the stops out on the classic country. And why not, hey? From 1966, number one song for Jim Reeves, Distant Drums. This was his only UK number one hit as well.

Wasted Days and Wasted Nights. From the album Before My Next Teardrop Falls, which was number one back in 1975, for Freddie Fender.

gearing up to get back to the Sphere in Vegas, which will be a mighty fine gig. I've not seen anybody there yet, but hopefully one of these days I shall match up the dates and find someone to see at that mighty fine venue, the Sphere in Las Vegas. Kenny Chesney, carry on O'Reilly Country. Well, we'll do that then.

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It was a third single from Chris Young's second album, also titled The Man I Want to Be.

8 years old. That album is eighth studio album, Rearview Town. Number one song back in 2018 for Jason Aldean.

Back in 1988, Randy Travis found himself at number one on the album charts with Always and Forever. His second album included the songs I Won't Need You Anymore, Always and Forever, Forever and Ever Amen, I Told You So, and that song, Too Gone, Too Long.

from our new stock this week and sounding mighty fine, as you'd expect from the excellent Wyatt Flores. That is Drive All Night. Well, a little earlier, we played a song from Luke Bryan. Luke Bryan was one of the writers on this number one song back in 2007 from Billy Currington.

number one song this very week, back in 2007 for Billy Currington. That is Good Directions, written by Luke Bryan.

myself today to see if I still feel. I focus on the pain, the only thing

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5: Dan and Shay is hitting the road. The country music duo announced a North American tour in support of their forthcoming studio album, Young. The 26-date Young tour will kick off on September 11th and wrap up on November 7th. The tour will also feature support from Tyler Hubbard and Josh Ross. Dan and Shay's forthcoming album, Young, is set for release on August 21st. So far, they've released singles, Say So and Young. On Instagram, they write, "This is by far our most personal album yet and gives a real-time snapshot of exactly where we are in our lives. From the bottom of our hearts, thank you so much for the patience and support while we made Young. We've never been more proud of a batch of songs and hope they mean as much to you as they do to us." Dan and Shay are one of the most popular country pop duos of the 2010s and the 2020s. Dan and Shay met in December of 2012 at a house party in Nashville. They instantly clicked and wrote a song the very next day. Within months, they signed publishing deals and officially became a duo. Their early hits included 19 You Plus Me, Show You Off, and Nothing Like You. Their major hits include From the Ground Up, Tequila, and Speechless. They've won Grammy Awards for Best Country Duo and Group Performance, and Tequila became a career-defining hit. The Dan and Shay era has cemented them as one of country music's biggest duos, with a 26 tour date just right around the corner.
4: 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I'm your host, Rick Hines. 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
2: Well, howdy, howdy, howdy, boys and girls and livestock. This is the CV Tex Radio Show. I'm Bill Green. We're coming to you from the Chicken House out here at Tres Papalotes in West Texas, on top of the divide. Yes, sir, we, Bob. We've got a great show lined up for you today. We hope you're going to kick back and enjoy it. We're going to get it kicked off right out of shoot number one with a top 10 single from Caleb Young. I predict this thing's going to go all the way. Neon Never Lies, right here on the CV Tex

Takes you back a few years. That's Neil McCoy. Life of the Party. Yes, sirree, Bob. Here's another thing we play quite often. I like this song. Roger Krager, Dallas, Texas boy. I'm from the beer joint. Right here on the CV Tex Radio Show.

Maverick Murphy. Got him a good one there. We'll be right back. This is the CD Tex Radio Show. I'm Bill Green. Here's Chaser Krause.

0: Texas High Road. They got my new single going for them there. Honky Tonk About It. Yes, sirree. Here's Jamie Richards. It's hard to let a show go by without a Jamie Richards song. Whiskey Nights, right here on the CD Tex Radio Show.
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1: The late, great Bobby Flores on an old Ray Price number, I'd Fight the World. Don't y'all go anywhere. We'll be right back. Yes, sirree, Bob. This is the CV Tex Radio Show. I'm Bill Green. Here's Willie on something a little different. You might remember this one. Midnight Rider.

That's a little different from Willie, a little different angle on him, but you never know what he's going to come up with. And he's still touring at 93. Do you know that? Here's Cooper Wade. He's got a new record moving up the charts. I love Jesus, but I drink a little.

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He's got him a good record going there. Speaking of good records, here's a top five single from Jesse Robb Jr., One Wild Reason.

Hey, don't y'all go anywhere. We got a lot more great music coming up. Great Texas country, red dirt, western swing, you name it, and a lot of fun. We're going to be right back. This is the CD Texas Radio Show. I'm Bill Green. And here's Ray Benson and all the guys in the Sleep at the Wheel. Route 66.

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Addison Mollick. She's got a good record going there. She's already got a top 20 single there, Whiskey After Women. Okay, David Lewis has got him a new record. He's got a top 20 also. Here's the thing called Floorboard Full of Roses, moving up the Texas charts right here with CBS.

0: Billy Joe, Reasons to Call. Don't you go anywhere. We're going to be right back after a few words.
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0: This is another song from Wes McClellan. It's called Ask for Help, and it becomes the definitive anthem for Mental Health Awareness Month.
1: The world is turning.

in your eyes. 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
1: Well, you've made it to hour number two of the CD Tex Radio Show. I'm Bill Green, and we're coming to you from the Chicken House out here at Tres Papalotes in West Texas, up here on top of the Divide. And we're having some fun. We have had some good rain out here. I tell you, I've never seen such green country out here in West Texas in all my life. It's green. We've got to get ready for the drought, though, don't we? Hey, here's something for you. Did you know that people can actually have a psychological disorder called boanthropy? You know what that makes them do? It makes them think they're a cow, and they try to live their lives as a cow. Hear all those back there? Those are real cows out there in the back. Those aren't people trying to live their life as a cow. I didn't know that. Somebody told me that the other day. I thought, wow. Anyway, we're going to keep this show rolling. Right out of shoot number one, we got the new one from Curtis Grimes. And it's very fitting for this segment to start out on. That's What a Cowboy Does, right here on the CD Tex Radio Show.

Kayla Jane. That's a debut singer, debut single for her called Morphine Moon. Here's my old buddy from up there in the south of Fort Worth, Texas, Red Steagall. Big hit on this one. You remember this one. Sing along.

0: That's something from Jerry Jeff you probably have never heard. I love that song. She Knows Her Daddy Sings. We're going to be right back. This is the CD Tex Radio Show. Bill Green here with you. Here's the latest from Delaney Ann. 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
1: She's got a good record going.

Jake Worthington. That takes you back a few years. That got him off to a good start. A lot of room to talk. Song written by my old pal, the late Ron Young. Now here's Waylon Jennings from a few years back. You're going to remember this one. Rainy Day Woman, right here on the CV Tex Radio Show.

fire. Our fight to the death has begun. With our backs to the wall, we still fight as we fall, outnumbered 20-1. Now the walls have been breached, we're surrounded by death. Some dying fast, others slow.

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originally from Los Angeles duo Danny Rose and Sophie Lynn, better known, of course, to country music fans as Honey County. They're kicking away today's programme with a song called Country Strong, and that's what we are for the next hour or so. Featured on three episodes of the TV series Yellowstone as well. All sorts on the programme today. Tyler Braden takes up our album of the week. Jim Reeves is in there, a new release from Florence Somerville. News on the Zac Brown Band and Megan Maroney, some tour dates from her as well. We've also got father and daughter duo Rice and Jean Kendall, number one for them in 1977 with this particular

0: It's hard to believe that that was in number one all those years ago. 1977, almost 50 years ago, for the Kindle Decors. Heaven's just a silhouette. This is Kevin Brooks. Recent visitors to these shores, finishing up a visit to Ireland last weekend. Wild Lolita cactus juice.
1: Out in the middle of BFE, somewhere south, rural route 3 is a sign of something legendary. It's Wild Juanita's roadside stand. In a lean-to shack by an old garage, with a brick stand out front for camouflage. And you might think it's just a garage, but I'll tell you firsthand that it isn't.

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1: Nice tongue in cheek on there from Caitlin Woods. Wild Winnie the Cactus Juice, and didn't she sound a bit like Dolly Parton at the beginning of that? Okay, well, all roads lead to the Country Music Festival at the Winter Gardens at Blackpool in September from the 4th to the 6th. It's the British Country Music Festival, and you can hear sounds like this from Cammy Barnes, followed by Raintown. This is Highland Runaway from Cammy to kick it away.
2: Found myself in Lucky's, I was drinking on my own, sipping on my sorrows in a place I can't go home. Ooh, there ain't no place like home. 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

0: message. They're going to play it loud. That's Rain Town. Right along, you heard Cammy Bones and a song called Highland Runaway. As I say, both artists, British artists, appearing at the British Country Music Festival, taking place at the Winter Gardens, Blackpool, 4th to the 6th of September. So you know where you want to be if you want to hear sounds like that.
1: Album of the Week. They sit you down in 17. Where you going, what you gonna be? And all you want is straight away, no faster. 19 and a new tattoo. Mom and dad say you gotta move, so you hit the road and grow your hair long. You're right on the track. 21 with a few roommates, splitting rent so the bills get paid with a little lift for some shoebox smoke and old 6-pack. 23 and you're on the run, living life like a smoking gun, and 30's looking like I'll never live to see that. You're right on the track.

Oh, you a couple months off 28, being told at your age, but you ramble on, cause where's the fun in that? 31 and all your friends are settled down with a couple kids, say they ain't for you through half a lap. You rattle on the track.

That's Tyler Braden, the first track in from our album of the week. That one's called Right On Track. His first full-length album, his debut album, in fact, is entitled Devil in a Prayer. 19 tracks in total, so great value on that one. Some tracks, of course, have previously been released as singles. Two more tracks to come on today's show.

That's the Zac Brown Band and the song called Hard Room, featuring Marcus King, and it comes from an album called Love and Fear. Returning to the UK this next month to headline a brand new British Airways ARC as part of the 2026 opening season on June the 25th, and they play support to Mr. Garth Brooks on the 27th of June when he plays the Hyde Park Festival as well, the BST. So absolutely cracking show, all sorts of artists coming our way on that particular show and that event. Okay, here's a lady called Shelley Fairchild, originally from Mississippi, came on the scene around about 2005 with a song called You Don't Lie Here Anymore. This is a song called Kiss Me that comes from that very first album, and she's appearing in Darlington in August. Give you the date after we take this particular song in.

admitted Megan Long in those days, 2 minutes and 21 seconds of that one. Mr. Jim Reeves, of course, who is perhaps best known for a song called He Loves to Go. Anyway, that was also a number one for him called I Guess I'm Crazy, June 1964, it takes us back to. It was originally a hit a few years before in 1955 for an artist called Tommy Collins. Here's Florence Somerville and a song called Fearless, a latest single.

representing British country music on today's show. That's Florence Somerville and a song called Fearless, a 7-single release from an album called Endless Horizon. And she co-wrote that particular song while she was in Nashville with Nashville singer-songwriter Gary Burr, who wrote all sorts of hits for various people like Patti Loveless, Winona, and the list goes on as so. Well done, Florence, an absolutely cracking song there. Okay, here's a brand new release from an artist who's recently been on tour with Jason Aldean, also appeared at the recent Highways Festival around 10 days ago. I'm talking about Corey Kent. This is a song called Empty Words.

That's Corey Kent and a song called Empty Words. Okay, a few weeks ago I mentioned one of the first songs that I ever heard that was a country music song. Well, it seems to have caught on because I said, if you have a memory of a country song that you first heard and where you were at the time, why don't you drop me a line and let me know. Anyway, quite a few have come in, and today it's the turn of Stephen Barkas. He says, Brian, while I was holidaying in Great Yarmouth, I heard this particular song in a pub where it was being constantly played over the pub house system. It introduced me to country music in 2019, and the song that he's asked for is Aaron Watson and a song called Kiss That Girl Goodbye. Here it is to bring those memories back to you, Stephen.

0: The song that introduced Stephen Barker to country music quite a few years ago, Kiss That Girl Goodbye by Aaron Watson. And if you can remember where you were, who you were with perhaps, and when you've heard your first country music song, let me know what it is, and I shall give it a spin and bring some memories back to you. The address to write to, as usual, of course, is connectioncountry@gmail.com. It'd be lovely to hear from you. Okay, here's a taster for the new album called Stages, which is coming our way in a few days' time on June the 12th. It's Metal London, a song called Memories with Tequila.
1: See you down the road. So I'm here in Mexico, saying adios while my heart breaks. They say it just takes time, but who has that much time?

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It's the movies in my mind that play and play. I'm another Quiver old guy, and you're still playing it right. Never

0: Though maybe we should didn't from Megan Maroney there. As I say, Megan is coming in September. She's playing a series of dates, and I've got some of them here. Manchester, she plays the O2 Apollo on the 26th of September. The 27th, she's in Glasgow at the O2 Academy. September the 28th, she's still at the O2 Academy, so she's playing two dates there, would you believe? And October the 1st, she's in Belfast at the SSE Arena. So pop along and see her.
1: Album of the week.

Sarah Evans in a song called Shame About That. Okay, looking at the old studio clock, it's caught up with us, and I've got time for one more track before we say goodbye on the day's show. Hopefully you've enjoyed it, of course, and drop me a line if you have a special song that takes you back to when you first heard your first country song. connectioncountry@gmail.com will get me. Leaving you today in the company of the Honeycutters in a song called Let's Get Drunk. Hopefully you're sober by the time we catch up again next week. Till then, of course, take care, look after yourselves, and bye for now.

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4: 49 Winchester is positioning themselves as torchbearers for Appalachia on virtual new album Change of Plans. 49 Winchester has spent the last decade plus at the proverbial crossroads of the genre. Throughout their first five albums, their music of rock, honky-tonk, and Appalachian soul has rowdy barroom energy. But on Change of Plans, their newest album, which is out now, frontman Isaac Gibson proudly proclaims that the humble group of musicians from Castlewood finally sounds most like themselves. To Gibson, the credit for that emotional depth is owed to growing up alongside his bandmates in real time. "We've changed from boys into men," he says. "When we started the band, we were just graduated from high school and we didn't know up from down." For the lead singer, the record represents a shift in much musical and personal perspective. Across the album's quieter moments, the songwriter and his friends confront growth, addiction, and the realities that come with life on the road after more than a decade of nonstop touring. Change of Plans effectively balances 49 Winchester's signature Southern rock with what many longtime fans of the group will likely consider to be some of the most reflective songwriting of their career. No matter where 49 Winchester tour bus is parked, Gibson says that their core identity remains firmly rooted in their Southern Virginia home. "We want to be torchbearers for Appalachia. They shouldn't think 49 Winchester Country Band. They should think 49 Winchester Appalachian Band."
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Yes, welcome along to the CM&T Radio Show. I'm Lee Williams, and you just heard Bells with Dolly Parton and the Son of Jolene. That's going to be a big hit, I feel pretty sure. Anyway, let's carry on with the music. Don't talk too much, just play the music. Tyra Hubbard used to be part of Florida Georgia Line. They're thinking of getting back together. I'm not sure. But anyway, this is the new single from Tyler. It's called Land.

That was Coe Wetzel with Hurts Like You, his brand new song, and Tyra Hubbard with Land, right here on the CM&T radio show on your favourite station. I'm Lee Williams, here's Atlas.

That was Megan Maroney with Medicine, her current single, and Atlas with his second single called Hold My Liquor. We've had quite a few emails in asking where they can watch the ACM Awards on television. I did say it was on Amazon Prime, which it is, but it doesn't come up naturally. You probably have to go to search, put ACM Awards, it'll pop up, press it on, and you got 2 hours of the best music you'll find. You'll see Megan Maroney, you'll see all the people that won awards and others that didn't, but it's a good show, Shania Twain hosting it. Anyway, let's move on. Ashley Cook has got a new single out. It's called Baby Blues. Here it is. Baby.

0: not used to having three ladies in a row. We kicked off with Megan Maroney. Then we went to Ashley Cook with Baby Blues and Casey Musgraves with Dry Spell. And you, if you do watch the ACM Awards, you'll catch Casey performing as well. Right, let's move on with 49 Winchester. They didn't win Group of the Year, but here's their new single called Slowly.
1: And I've had

halfway through the program. You just heard Blake Shelton. He appeared on the ACM Awards as well. Great show with his song called Let Him Anyway. 49 Winchester before with Slowly. Let's move on to Brian Martin. He's got a bit of a tug of war going on.

Well, that was Russell Dickerson with Worth Your Wild, and before that, Brian Martin, Tug of War. It's so hot here at the studio today, and I live on a flight path of where the studio is, and we've got to have the windows open. It's just so hot. So if any noises of planes, I do apologise. Anyway, the music is what counts. Here's Colton Dawson, Might Be In It.

Love is Blind, says Ian Munsick, and before that, Colton Dawson, nice new young artist on Warner Brothers, Might Be In It, is the song from him. Well, Jet Jurgensmeyer, we've played him quite a few times. He's another young guy out of Nashville who's been an actor for many years, on especially on children's television, and he's also a great singer, songwriter, and a performer. New single, it's getting a lot of attention. It's called Nothing On You.

That's the new single from Kane Brown. It's called Woman. And before that, Jet Jurgensmeyer with Nothing on You. Well, West Texas is the beginning of it. The West Texas, There's Nothing on You. We move on now to Stella Lefty. Now, Stella Lefty's got a current number one in the UK with Boston. We've played it before on the programme. But as soon as it becomes number one, they bring another single out. And here it is. It's called Thinking About You.

Well, that was Trey Penley with Family Man and Stella Lefty with her brand new single called Thinking About You. Well, it's unfortunately the end of the programme. We've got one more song to play. Hope you enjoyed the show. We'll be back same time next week on your favourite station. And it has been a CMR Nashville production. I'm Lee Williams. And if there's any particular song or artist, do drop an email to your local station. They'll pass it on to me. One name that's come up a lot in the emails is Tony Christie. Now, he's recorded many of his old hits as countries. Songs. In fact, what he's done is changed the arrangements. He recorded it in Nashville, all the top players, Dolly Parton's band and everything. And he's been number one for 8 weeks in the UK with this song. You probably remember it if you're old enough to remember The Persuaders. This was the title song in that TV programme, Avenues and Alleyways. Here's Tony Christie. Have a good week. We'll see you next.

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2: And I'm Jody Van Allen. I was talking with Jordan Davis. Of course, the family is always such a big influence on your album.
3: I think it was a lot of the reason why, well, the reason why it's called Learn the Hard Ways has been, I think balance with me has always been something that I've kind of struggled with, especially when things started going well in music. You know, you want to go out there and you want to capitalize on that. And then you also want to be a good dad and a good husband and be able to kind of really juggle those two worlds. It's still something that I struggle with. You know, I've had to learn the hard way and missing out on some things. That's definitely a little bit of why I think a lot of these topics are kind of touched on.
2: 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It's Jordan Davis, sponsored by MCA Records on Cafe Nashville. It's time.

0: Jordan Davis, Turn This Truck Around, sponsored by MCA Records on Cafe Nashville. I'm Jody Vanlin with Chris Jansen. Here's Me and a Beer, brought to you by Harpeth 60 Records.
1: Prettiest girl I'd ever seen. Look at her, man, look at me.

0: Vance and me and Amir, sponsored by Harp at 60 Records on Cafe Nashville. I'm Jody Van Allen talking with Blake Shelton about Let Him In Anyway.
1: You know, Hardy wrote that song, and I'm so thankful that he let me have it. And I wasn't sure if I even got the song by mistake. I'm just glad he let me have the song, because I'm honored, and I just think it's one of those songs that's never been written before. And that's hard to find. It's hard to hear a song that you go, yeah, I've heard a lot of songs that are about that, you know, and it's just hard to find those things. And I feel like this is one of them.
0: Sponsored by Wheelhouse Records, Blake Shelton, Let Him In Anyway on Cafe Nashville.
2: Ain't it

0: Let him in anyway. Sponsored by Wheelhouse Records. That's Blake Shelton on Cafe Nashville. I'm Joni Vallon talking with George Burge. Let's talk about your kids and what do they think of dad's job?
1: My boys are just getting old enough to kind of know what dad does, hear the song on the radio. They got to come to the Grand Ole Opry with me the other night. Luke Bryan is now their idol. He made them feel like $1 million when they came backstage with them. But they live for being on the tour bus. I'll go to soundcheck and they'll be playing Xbox with my band on the bus, even though they don't know what they're doing. And my oldest just started guitar lessons, so it is definitely a family passion. Country music is, yeah.
0: George Burge with Luke Bryan, Ride, Ride, Ride on Cafe Nashville. I threw it.

0: 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I'm Jody Van Allen with Shane Proffitt. 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
1: I always tell everybody before I'm an artist, I'm a songwriter. And as a songwriter, you just want to make people feel something, you know, whether it be calling an ex or drinking a 12-pack of beer, whatever the circumstance may be. But as a songwriter, sometimes you just want those feel-good anthems. And the day we wrote that, that's what we were going for. And I feel like we hit the nail on the head and kind of paid a tribute to Mr. Joe Diffie in that second verse a little bit, too. So all in all, I couldn't be more proud of the song. It's just that boot-stomping, windows-down anthem.
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5: 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Too much else. 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
0: Cafe Nashville, I'm Jody Vallon talking with Corey Kent. What was it like working with Co Wetzel?
7: Working with Co was, we just cut through all the red tape. I sent him the song and he immediately replied with like, man, that's a song. I'm in 100%. And we just decided not to tell our teams for a while. But we just wanted to make sure it never got shut down. So I respected and appreciated that about him. He's just his own person, right? Like, he's just going to do what Co wants to do. We spent some time in Cabo together a couple years ago. Obviously, our music has crossed paths, and so we played some shows together. But he's a big teddy bear, man. He's a great human. And, proud to be friends with him and have a song with him.
0: Corey Kent with Co Wetzel, Rocky Mountain Love.

Rocky Mountain Low. That's Corey Kent with Coetzel on Cafe Nashville. I am Jody Van Allen. Well, an ACM winner, Stephen Wilson Jr., he won for the Visual Media of the Year Award. This is Stephen Wilson Jr., Gary, sponsored by Big Loud Records on Cafe Nashville.

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1: Kevin Nashville, I'm Jody Van Allen. So John Morgan actually had a number one last year with Jason Aldean. How have you seen the effects on your live show?
2: It's been one of the coolest things I've gotten to experience in my music career. Just having a song that, you know, 2 years ago we were playing it to a bunch of white chairs, you know, and I think just seeing the growth from that. It's a cool feeling, man. You put a lot of work into it and getting to see the idea from the beginning stages. And I'm kind of in that full circle moment where I'm getting to do that. I get to go in the studio and, you know, bring them to life and then also see people sing it back.
1: John Morgan, it's Kid Myself, sponsored by Broken Bow Records. We young.

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That's John Morgan. It's Kid Myself on Cafe Nashville. I'm Jody Van Allen with Kelsey Hart. 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
1: This is New Music Discovery. Blake Shelton. Let him in anyway. I don't ever want to never see him again. And I know the only way to get it is through you. This song is about redemption, even when there's not a clear path. Being Lord, it ain't my place. Could you let him in anyway? New music from Blake Shelton. Let him in anyway. Available everywhere now. 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
2: Kevin Nashville, I'm Jody Van Allen. So I want to know from Vincent Mason, what really stood out about Wishing Well for You?
3: It just moved me in a way that nothing else did, and it's the only one that I thought, I better ask about that and see if we can do it. And then once we cut it and got it back, I worked with Chris LaCourte on it, and once we kind of nailed the production and everything, I think everyone thought it felt like a single, and I'm pretty honest too, and I was like, yeah, I think that better be the one. So for a first single, I'm excited about this one.
2: Vincent Mason, Wish You Well.
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0: Cafe Nashville, I'm Jody Van Allen. I was talking with Jordan Davis. Now, tell me where you actually wrote most of the songs for your new album.
6: You know, we wrote a lot of these on retreats, like on camps. So Keeping the World Away, we wrote with one guitar, all four of us sitting in rocking chairs. Louisiana Stick was written at a buddy of mine's beach house in Florida. So like kind of the most swampy, dirty song on the record was written in one of the most beautiful beach days we've ever had. 85 degrees, sunny, like waves rolling. But we did do a final retreat that ended up putting four songs on the record. And this was just a little house we rented on Thames Ford Lake. That was the first time where I thought like, all right, I think this is over. I think we can go record this and start thinking about another one.
0: Jordan Davis, Turn This Truck Around, sponsored by MCA Records on Cafe Nashville.

Bradley Gilbert, Good Damn, sponsored by Will House Records on Cafe Nashville. I am Jody Van Allen. Thanks for joining us. Remember that Cafe Nashville is owned and operated by On Air Broadcasting Incorporated, and some of the songs on Cafe Nashville are presented as a sponsored feature. We'll see you again next time, so stay safe.

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I'm Big Al, and this is the Big Al and Sandy Radio Show. Once again, we're going to begin with Daniel Grindstaff and the Uptown Troubadours with his latest brand new album and the song that is called Denver. Larry Gatlin wrote that song. Gatlin Brothers recorded it. Here it is on the Big Al and Sandy Radio Show. Here's Daniel Grindstaff and the Uptown Troubadours.

Daniel Grindstaff and the Uptown Troubadours and the song Denver, and that is from his new album that was released on Bonfire Records. Danny Roberts released a brand new album a couple weeks ago. The album is called The Winding Road Leads Home. He's got a song on here that talks about America. Here's a little tune called Small Town America, and here is mandolin player Danny Roberts.

at the courthouse, they're greeting all the folks they know. And little kids stare through the window of the dime store on the square, and the ice cream

That is the group Throwdown Thursday, and that is from their brand new album that they released, self-titled, with the Friday Night Blues. And then we had a little bit of East Nash Grass in there with a song called Lonely Lady. Then Darren and Brooke Aldridge with a song called There's a Way. And then, of course, Denny Roberts and his latest album with the song Small Town America. I'm Big Al, and this is the Big Al and Sandy Radio Show. So the 1930s was pretty tough on everybody, from 30 all the way up to about 40 till wartime. It was pretty hard to make a living, get something to eat, and work. May 23rd of 1934, Bonnie Parker and Clyde Barrows was shot to death by officers there in Louisiana. May 23rd of 1934. Fast Track had an album out about 3 years ago, and they recorded a song called The Legend of Bonnie and Clyde. So let's remember the great Bonnie and Clyde, who was shot to death there in Louisiana, May 23rd of 1934. Here is the group Fast Track, The Legend of Bonnie and Clyde.

There's Trey Hensley, Can't Outrun the Blues. That's his latest album. That song right there is number one on the Roots chart. Has been for the past 2 or 3 weeks. Great song and certainly a humongous guitar picker. Let's talk a little bit of country music here. Back in 1975, 5 times married country singer Tammy Wynette was at number one on the UK singles charts with her song Stand By Your Man. Now, that song was originally recorded and released as a single in 1968 in the United States, but it provided to be most successful for Tammy Wynette's career and is one of the most covered songs in the history of country music. Let's get Miss Tammy Wynette, the first lady of country music, to sing it for you. Here's her song, Stand By Your Man.

Billy Blue recording artist Dalton Harper, and that's the first single from Billy Blue Records, Hard, Hard Work, brand new song. Then we had Loy Lee Jones and her song, Sun Can't Stop the Rain. Then, of course, the first lady of country music, Miss Tammy Wynette. So let's go to Chelsea Nicole. She wrote this song about her pawpaw. It's called Pawpaw Song. Let's take a listen to it. It is pretty much brand new.

the great state of Ohio, there is Chelsea Nicole Pawpaw song here on the Big Al and Sandy Radio Show. Well, let's go to this murder ballad that Danny Joynes wrote along with Tony. And him and Sandy got together and they recorded a duet, and it's called Lonesome Sound of the Fiddle. Here is Danny Joynes and Sandy Shortridge.

They're a dark shadow recording artist, the Sullivan Sisters, with Devil's Got a Hold on You. And then we heard from True Lonesome recording artist Joe Hott from his new album and the song Cold Mountain Fire. And, of course, Danny Joyne, Sandy Shortridge, Sound of a Lonesome Fiddle. Let's go to Marty Fowley and his album, Hillbilly Irish. The song here is featuring Carly Greer, and it's called Love Raise the Roof, here on the Big Al and Sandy Radio Show.

A little bit of Wilson Banjo Company and Black Wedding Dress, and then we heard from Marty Fowley, Love Raised the Roof, the Sullivan Sisters, Devil's Got a Hold on You, and that pretty much finishes up the Big Al and Sandy Radio Show. Friends, take care. God bless you. Remember, the day is there. All you have to do is make it. It is certainly your choice. And I hope that each and every one of you have yourselves a great week.

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2: This is the new single from Gabe Choate. It's called Hard to Hold.

Charles Wesley Godwin featuring Luke Combs. That is The Better Way. Back in 2013, a new museum dedicated to the life of Johnny Cash staged its official opening. The museum in Nashville was set up by husband and wife team, Shannon and Bill Miller, and features the largest and most comprehensive collection of Johnny Cash artifacts. And it is pretty good, I can tell you, because I've been there.

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Yes, I'll admit that I'm a fool for you. Because you're mine, I walk the line.

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1: Johnny Cash, because I Walk the Line, here at CMR Nashville. Back in 1988, Randy Travis was at number one on the album charts with Always and Forever. His second album, singles from it, Too Gone Too Long, I Won't Need You Anymore, Always and Forever, Forever and Ever Amen, and I Told You So, all of which reached number one on the Billboard Country Songs. From that album, we're going to play the songwriter.

Gauntlet, of course, the writer on that. Randy Travis had the big old hit with it, Forever and Ever, Amen. We're opening that birthday box on O'Reilly Country here at CMR Nashville, celebrating her birthday this week. Wyona Judd, here she is with Lainey Wilson.

country artist doing Tom Petty songs. The excellent album that was from its birthday girl this week, Wynonna Judd, with Lainey Wilson. That is Refugee.

Sounding pretty good. That is brand new from the excellent Wade Bowen on O'Reilly Country here at CMR Nashville. Back in 1988, Cafe Matea was at number one on the country charts with 18 Wheels and A Dozen Roses. The song is about a truck driver called Charlie who is retiring after 30 years and spending the rest of his life with his wife. Fast forward a little bit, Carly Pearce done a version.

Charlie Pearce's first love, Kathy Mateo's 18 Wheels and a Dozen Roses. 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

Josh Turner here at CMI Nashville, Your Man. That song was written by a birthday boy this week, Jace Everett.

Hawkshaw Hawkins, I can't seem to say goodbye on O'Reilly Country. Right, tipping our cowboy hats right now to this man, Don Williams. Good old boys like me.

Don Williams, Good Old Boys on O'Reilly Country. Right, we're back into our new stock. Brad Paisley is back with a brand new song. This Town Ain't Small Enough.

As I was smooching through the record shop at the weekend, I came across the Bill Anderson, the Greatest Hits CD. I thought, I'll get that because I'm not sure I've got it. I didn't have it. It's one album. Got all his hits on it. From it, Whatever She Said.

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Opening today with the superb title track to Kia's debut album, Welcome to the Strange Life, an album you really should check out. Welcome to the British Country Music Show with Mark Dare. The weather's been warming up nicely, and so is the music. I've got a terrific show for you. The latest tunes from Banjo Jen, Connie Talbot, a fab collaboration between Sarah Richards and Preston D. Barnes, music from Ireland, and something a little dark and totally unique later from Erica and the Ravens. So without further ado, let's go. Now, why did I open with an archive track from Kia? As that was nearly 3 years ago, and I don't generally play anything other than new tunes. Well, Kia recently supported our next artist at the Green Note for an excellent night of live original music. That artist was Brooke Law, a force of nature in the scene, who has also recently released her debut album Naked Heart. Well, she's already moved on to other projects, and Joyride is the latest episode from Brooke. This is described as a surge of adrenaline and attitude, a fearless celebration of seizing the day, and the track invites listeners to grab the wheel and not look back.

The very latest from Brooke Law, that was Joyride. I've got a US-UK collaboration for you now, and it's between Houston-based singer-songwriter Mika Edwards, who's just released a double LP, Texas Soul, inspired by the sounds he's encountered across the eponymous state from soul clubs, pedal steel guitars and late-night dance halls. This is a lovely collaboration with Nashville-based but very much Yorkshire-born Twinnie.

You do, I do, Mika Edwards and Twinny. Zoe moved from Tasmania via the UK to end up making her living in Music City, and it's been quite the journey. Don't Let Me Go is all about that specific type of person who makes you feel like everything, only to ghost you like you were nothing, and eventually comes crawling back.

That was Zoe, Don't Let Me Go. Donegal singer-songwriter Maria McCormack returns with her deeply personal new single, Whiskey and Me, a soul-stirring blend of blues, country rock and raw storytelling. Written in the quiet solitude of her back garden in Letterkenny, the song was born from heartbreak. Following the devastating loss of one of her closest friends, McCormack found herself grappling not only with grief, but with the role alcohol had played in that loss.

Whiskey and Me, Marianne McCormack. Henry Webb Jenkins is a North London-based singer-songwriter celebrated for his unique and contemporary take on Americana music. He's carved out a distinctive niche in the music world, and here he asks us to read his mind.

Read My Mind, the latest track from Henry Webb Jenkins. Two Ways Home recently released their sophomore album, Patience to Play, and it's another collection I highly recommend listening to in full. There are some amazing acoustic tunes included in the 15-track album, and this is one of my favourites. You come in.

That was the acoustic version of Medicine Man, Two Ways Home. You're listening to the British Country Music Show with Mark Dare, and I've got a lovely collaboration now between Sarah Riches and Preston D. Barnes. They came into the UK country scene around the same time and have been cheerleading each other since then. This is a heartfelt new interpretation of Rascal Flatts' Here Comes Goodbye.

Beautiful cover there from Sarah Riches and Press and Deep Arms, Here Comes Goodbye. Connie Talbot recently released her 6-track EP, Original, and included is a tune about a woman's intuition called Devils in the Detail. She says, a few relationships I've seen, it has always been the small things that uncover a massive thing.

Devil in the Detail, Connie Talbot. By day, you might find Joe Corbin in a South London butcher's. However, at night, you're more likely to find him playing a venue in the capital, armed with a beaten-up Fender, stomping on the stage with boot-clad feet, and singing the songs of yesterday and today. Those who have seen him play tend to remember him, and slowly but surely, Corbin has begun to make his mark.

musical in their clothes at your place. The Liar is the second single from Banjo Gen's forthcoming EP In The End. It's one of those songs which didn't get written in the traditional manner so much as appeared as a vision. A mixture of symbols and creatures from a shamanic trance, a shady title character, and the folklore of the Pacific Northwest First Nations peoples.

Great stuff from Simon Howard, Brand New Start. Okay, I promise you some dark country at the top of the show, and the Ravens song is an original track by Erica and the Ravens, a Spanish-formed London-based band known for their ethereal rock and roll and hypnotic dark ballads. The band blends stripped-back early rock and roll with cinematic spaghetti western country vibes, fronted by Erica's siren-like storytelling. It's quite the sound.

that one. That was the Ravens song from Erica and the Ravens. Irish singer-songwriter Dave Loss unveils his compelling new single Holy, a stirring release that leans into the emotional honesty that has become a hallmark of his songwriting.

New from Dave Lofts, that was Holy. And that, my friends, is my time for today. Really hope you enjoyed, and thanks for tuning in to the British Country Music Show. It's always my pleasure to share these amazing homegrown artists. To close the show today, I have the latest from Phil Hooley, the founder member and frontman for the York Country band The Wool Gatherers. He always excels at lyrical content, oftentimes telling stories of everyday people and their emotions. And here, we find him cowboy dreaming. Enjoy, and take care.

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2: This is the debut single of Wes McClelland. 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

That was What I Know Now from Wes McClellan, now available on iTunes, all download sites and streaming services.

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1: Coming to you from the Catman Did Studio in Nashville, I'm Big Daddy keeping you company. We have 13-year-old Viv on the passenger side, and we're about to take a ride in the country. First stop, 1999. Viv, hang on tight, and here we go.

Viv is in the passenger seat this week, and we're about to play her the artist who influenced the artist that she loves today. 90s Country 101 is now in session. For the last few years, a whole new generation of fans have been downloading 90s Country and pouring into concerts nationwide. Let's slow things down with an iconic ballad. Here's Lone Star on 90s Country Flashback.

34 years ago, Aaron Tippin got the first number one Billboard country single of his career with this next song. We're going to test your 90s knowledge. Let's see if you can name this tune in 3, 2, 1.

0: Hey, Buck Otis here again, and on this week's edition of Laws to Laugh By, in the state of Texas, it is illegal to blow your butt trumpet in an enclosed elevator. So y'all remember that next time you've had a big heaping helping of beans and cornbread, you might want to take the stairs. I'm just saying.
1: Drink some coffee. Get your boots on. Turn up some country.

8 years ago, Grammy winner Randy Scruggs passed away. He wrote Dina Carter's We Danced Anyway and Billy Joe Royal's Love Has No Right. He produced Sawyer Brown and Earl Thomas Conley and played on hits by George Strait, Vince Gill, and Miranda Lambert. And I can tell you firsthand, he was one of the nicest people you have ever wanted to meet. Let's lift Randy up with some Dina Carter on 90s Country Flashback.

0: Well, congratulations to Thomas Rhett on his 25th number one song, and it all happened in under 15 years. The special part is that he shares that with his good friend Jordan Davis.
1: Ain't a Bad Life's a song I wrote on the road last year with some good buddies of mine, and I think it just really is a testament to how I was raised, and I think how Jordan was raised, and kind of just taking an introspective look at our lives, going, man, we might not have everything that we want, but we definitely have what we need. And I think the song just explains, like, you know, healthy kids and a wife that loves you, a good job, some booze that you like. I don't know. This song just kind of really resonates with me, and I hopefully, you know, resonates with a lot of people. And it's been really fun to have Jordan Davis on this track. We've never gotten to collaborate before, so I kind of felt like this was our time, and I really hope everybody enjoys it.
0: For Eric Church fans, though he just wrapped his official tour, he just announced a few dates throughout the summer. Check his website for details. And this just in, Kip Moore will release a new album in late May. Gavin Adcock says he has some pretty interesting numbers in his phone.
2: I'm not a very timid person. I like to stay out of people's, like, business. Like, I've got a bunch of people's numbers that are bigger than me. I tend not to text them very much. I don't want to bother them. I just like keep my head down and keep working. But if I see them out in public or somewhere, I have no problem going up and saying, what's up? It's nice to meet you.
0: In Nashville, I'm Shannon McCombs with CDX Country News.
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0: I'd like to send a big shout out to our new friends of Big Hits Radio UK in Northern Ireland. 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

Hey, it's Big Daddy, along with our girl Viv, who's in the passenger seat. 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

0: Well, it's about time to shut her down. Viv, thank you for hanging out with me this week. I hope you loved the songs and became an instant 90s fan. Well, okay, it's time to bring you the number one most requested song of the week. Yeah, baby. Until next time, I'm Big Daddy, and thank you for listening to 90s Country Flashback. Here's King George to take us out. We go!
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2: 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That's the case of both of the artists. 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You put on your seatbelts, this is going to be a rocket ship ride. Plus, we have an incredible Wood Songs kid to introduce to you as well. But first up, they've got a brand new album, Della Jane's Heart, and they're going to do the title cut for you. They're an amazing band with a great story. Please welcome Appalachian Roadshow to the Wood Songs Old Time Radio Hour.

0: Title cut of their new album, Della James Heart. It is Appalachian Roadshow. Let's say hi to founding member Barry Abernathy, doing lead vocal banjo.
1: Hello, how are you, Michael?
0: Good. Now, you have an incredible story because you were not born with a whole hand. Okay, let's
1: half
0: talk
1: a hand
0: about
1: and half a brain.
0: Yeah. So describe, especially to the radio audience, the TV audience can see, but you have a thumb and part of a finger.
1: Yeah, my left hand, I was born, I don't know what they call it. I guess there is a name for it, but I've never learned it. But I just have a thumb, and it's not really, there's not a joint. It's just the bone comes to where my knuckle joint would be.
0: And this is on your fretting hand.
1: On my fretting hand.
0: Your left
1: hand,
0: hand, your fretting hand. Your right hand, your picking hand with the finger picks on is normal.
1: It is normal.
0: And somewhat. But you do an amazing job playing the banjo the way you do.
1: Thank you so much.
0: So I want the audience to picture that. Now, you're founding member of Appalachian Roadshow. This is a group that is really trying to continue the legacy of true old-time music.
1: Yes, sir. Yes, sir, we are.
0: And that was how you guys put together. So we want to talk about talk some more. The co-vocalist that sings with you, Darryl Webb, playing mandolin. So, Darryl, you got quite a bit of a resume here. You're 19 years old. You're playing with the Lonesome River Band. You replaced Dan Tominski, of all plays, right,
2: yes,
0: on
2: sir.
0: That thing. You played with J.D. Crow in the New South. I mean, my gosh. You performed on Dolly Parton's Halos and Horns project. It was pretty huge. You were with Rhonda Vincent in The Rage when Josh Williams left, who was just here last week.
2: Yep.
0: And then you also played with Michael Cleveland, another amazing fiddle player. And how did you and Barry put together Appalachian Roadshow?
2: Well, him and Jimmy were talking about when they were in this other band together that I won't mention their name, but Jimmy had talked about doing an American music roadshow. So then him and Barry got to talking, and then he calls me and Jimmy both and all of us kind of came up with an Appalachian Roadshow.
0: Well,
2: so
0: it's an incredible collection of brilliant musicians.
2: Thank you
0: included. So we're going to talk more in the second half hour to Jimmy and everybody else in the band. But this is an amazing band. They are celebrating the release of a new album called Della James Heart. This is a tune called Won't Be Long. Please welcome them back. It's Appalachian Roadshow on the Wood Songs, Old Time Radio.

The song is Won't Be Long. It's from their brand new album, Devil of Jane's Heart. Barry Abernathy on banjo. Daryl Webb doing a great job playing mandolin and singing lead vocal on that one. Jim Van Cleve, award-winning fiddler. Zeb Snyder on guitar. Todd Phillips on bass. Altogether, they are the Appalachian Roadshow. If you want to know more about their music, make their new album part of your home music collection, all you have to do is go to the Woodsongs website, click on the archive page. This is show number 1,163. We'll tell you how you can contact Appalachian Roadshow, as well as our next artist, who comes from an incredibly dramatic background with a beautiful collection of new songs. She's going to do a tune from her album, Brand New Day. It's called Slow Me Down. Please welcome Jessica Willis-Fisher to the Woodsongs. Old Time Radio.

0: Beautiful song from a beautiful album, Brand New Day. Slow Me Down is the song, Jessica Willis Fisher. It's nice you were here once before, and it's so great to have you back.
1: I'm very happy to be here.
0: So now let's briefly, it's part of mm-hmm. your bio, and you and I talked about this ahead of time. Mm-hmm. You grow up in a rather famous family that behind the scenes was filled with a lot of drama and violence and abuse. Mm-hmm. And you struggle with that all the way through your young years, teenage years, all the way until you were 24, until you broke free from it.
1: It was a very traumatic time. Yes, my 24th year. I was part of the Willis clan. I'm the oldest of 12 kids, and I was the lead singer and fiddle player. And I actually used to sing that song with my family. I did recut it for my first solo record. Still love what it talks about. Yeah, that will always be part of my story.
0: And the Willis Clan, the family band that you were part of, they were on national television. They were quite a thing for a while. And your dad, Toby, it was discovered, was very untoward towards his kids.
1: Well, he was abusive in pretty much every way that a person can be. And, you know, the music was an amazing outlet, particularly for me writing. And traveling around and meeting people and doing music with my family, you know, that was the outside picture. And that was a really treasured, beautiful thing. But it should never have had to be paired with those darker things. So, yeah, it just came to a place where I thought, if I'm going to survive, I need to get out of here. And I was really lucky that when I reached out for help, my now husband, his family, the music community was really there for me and really gave me a lot of support.
0: Mr. Bootstraps.
1: That is his Instagram handle, right. Yes.
0: So how hard, let me ask you this, I don't want to get too personal here, but you go through that trauma and mm-hmm. abuse as a young girl. How hard is it to trust someone to develop a relationship and a marriage after going through that?
1: Going for the real deep questions there. I think I sort of think of it as looking back. I feel like I landed in some very intense therapy, kind of dove headfirst in, and I was basically given, I think of it like an emotional and psychological. It was like being told I had cancer, and if I didn't change what I was doing and do some really invasive, you know, it was gonna end my life or really make life difficult. And it was figuring out how do you never be in that situation again? How do you figure out how to trust, have boundaries, you know, and be honest and authentic with both the pain and the strength that you have. And so for me, that's an ongoing process. Yeah.
0: People that go through trauma, they have this thing called trauma bonding, where you tolerate the abuser. And you took all the way till you were 24 years old before you reported your dad.
1: Well, that's not quite right, but it's a very complicated story.
0: I bet.
1: I did participate in the investigation, and that was an important role, an important part, but there were a lot of other people as well. And for me, you know, everybody's story is different, but abuse, childhood abuse, sexual abuse, domestic violence, those things are really, really, really common. And it has been both helpful and really heavy to learn more about these issues as a whole. And in a lot of ways, my family plays into some of the typical ways, maybe not with the 12 kids and being on TV, but learning about how domestic violence happens, how grooming and abuse happens. It helped me shift from what's wrong with me and my dad and my family to, oh, this is how these things happen and like how we can stop them from happening. And, you know, there's still some misconceptions about maybe it's stranger danger, where truly what the more common thing is, it's a trusted person. Mm-hmm. And then it makes that healing that much more difficult, you know.
0: Well, when we come back in the second half hour, you not only have a beautiful album, beautiful songwriting, beautiful presentation, but you're using your music to support and help others. You're sort of an advocate for survivors of different kinds of abuse. You even started something called Darkness to Light that I think we can talk about in the second half hour, and how you're able to use your music, your platform, your fan base in order to really help people. But right now, it took you a while to come out with the second album. Yeah. But the first album was sort of a recognition of what you went through. Mm-hmm. The new album is sort of a celebration of becoming you, finally away from everything.
1: That is how I think of it, or how it's, that's just how the story's gone for me. The first album was sort of like about survival and surviving, and this one feels like it's more about thriving and just the continued life of growth, hopefully.
0: Well, the new album is called Blooming. This is a tune off that album called Dogwood. It is Jessica Willis Fisher on the Wood Songs, Old Time Radio.

0: beautiful song from her album Blooming. The song is Dogwood. The gentle voice of Jessica Willis Fisher. We're going to be back with the awesome front porch power of the Appalachian Road Show. And wait till you meet this week's Woodsongs kid. We'll be back right after this.
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1: And there's a fine banjo player, Steve Martin. Welcome back, everybody, to our broadcast. We're coming to you here at the gorgeous Scottish Rite Concert Hall in our hometown of Lexington, Kentucky, the crossroads of America's folk and bluegrass music, the gateway city to the magnificent Appalachian Mountains, where so much of this wonderful music and art and the artists and the songwriting all come from this beautiful region of America all over the world, and we are on the air all over the world. Stations like Art Sound FM in the capital city of Australia, Roots FM out of St. Louis, Missouri, WVTF-FM in Roanoke, Virginia, the North 103.3 in Duluth, Minnesota, just a few of the stations broadcasting this show. We're also on American Forces Radio Network. This show is broadcast in 177 nations worldwide, from South Korea to Kuwait, plus every single military base in the world, every U.S. naval ship in the world, every Coast Guard vessel sailing in North America. And as always, we want to say hello to the men and women, all the folks that are tuning in. It's a hard time out there. And I don't normally do this, so be patient with me for a second. We get a ton of email. You guys are just so wonderful, and just about everything is so complimentary. We appreciate you. This is one that came in this morning. It says, "Good morning. I'm a veteran living and working in Guantanamo Bay. I was listening to Woodsongs on Radio Gitmo, and I so enjoy your show. It's simply delightful. My reason for writing is to share a heartfelt thank you to the attention given to AFN and for noting that your show is broadcast around the world to all the military bases and especially all the ships. The non-political acknowledgement that things are tough right now, along with your recognition of the men and women who serve, really moved me truthfully. It brought me to tears. I hope to make a trip to Lexington and Kentucky when I return home later this year, and I want to see Woodsongs live. Thank you sincerely. Emily McCarney, U.S. Naval Medicine Readiness and Training Command in Guantanamo Bay." So, like I said, we get so many emails, especially from the service folks that are around the world and the listeners on regular terrestrial radio. It comes in droves, and we don't normally get to read one. But I decided after getting her email that from now on, any military person, any EMT personnel from anywhere that want to come to Woodsongs, we're going to give them free tickets from now on. So Woodsongs is also on public television coast to coast, the RFD television network. We're also in schools. If you're a teacher or a homeschool parent, you go to the Woodsongs website, click on the classroom page. There's so many of these shows where you get lesson plans to show your kids how to enjoy this world of front porch music. And that's why this time we always invite a youngster to come on our stage, and they get to sing one song, perform one song in the presence of seasoned touring artists like Jessica Willis Fisher, Appalachian Roadshow with the amazing banjo player Barry Abernathy, and we found ourselves a 13-year-old banjo player from Manchester, Tennessee. Let's say hi to Alex Davis. How you doing, buddy?
2: I'm doing good.
1: So you started playing the banjo. You were 8 years old when you started, right?
3: It sounds about right.
1: About right. And who was your teacher? Very, very famous teacher.
3: Well, my first teacher was Phil Riddick. He teaches out of Huntsville, Alabama. And then I moved on to Gary Biscuit Davis.
1: Now, Gary Biscuit Davis, he's a prominent guy, and he's really taught a lot of kids how to play that banjo. You're one of them.
3: Yeah.
1: So was it a hard thing for you to learn to play the banjo? Was it a hard instrument? You were 8 years old. I mean, the banjo is almost as big as you are at that age.
3: Well, yeah, at first it was, but, I mean, that's how everything goes, I guess.
1: Well, you just practiced it, and you got good, and now you're on a big broadcast with some pretty major musicians. So you ready to play for us?
3: I sure am.
1: You picked a song that I thought was it's brave, B, it's really melodic, and C, you play it so well. It's a tune called Little Rock Getaway. This is Alex Davis, 13 years old, this week's Woodsongs Kid.

He's 13 years old. This week's WoodSongs kid, Alex Davis from Manchester, Tennessee. Brilliant job on his banjo. If you're a parent or a guardian, you've got a youngster that you think belongs on our broadcast, we want to hear from you if you're the parent or the guardian. You can contact us on the WoodSongs website. Just click on the kids page, and we might have that youngster on our broadcast, too. So let's go ahead back in. Now we're going to have this amazing, wonderful, powerful front porch band. They're celebrating the music of Apple. This is a tune called Virginia Soldier. It's from their album Della Jane's Heart. It is Appalachian Road Show on the WoodSongs. 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

0: Beautiful song from their brand new album, Della James Hart, Virginia Soldier. And that song started out with Jeb Snyder on the acoustic guitar, a former Woodsongs kid, believe it or not. In the back, Todd Phillips is on bass from the other Lexington, North Carolina, and he's got a credit that I think is pretty cool. He won a Grammy Award for Instrumental of the Year with, get this, J.D. Crowe and New South, Ricky Skaggs, Jerry Douglas, Tony Rice, and him, Todd Phillips, playing the bass on that. Monster bass player. If the bass thing doesn't work out, he could always put down hardwood floors, I understand. So, Barry Abernathy sang a lead on that along with Darryl Webb. Let's invite Jim Van Cleve, the fiddler, to come to the microphone. So everybody's there's way too much resume for a 1 hour show, and so I feel like I'm almost disrespecting folks by not able to focus on what they've done. But you have a monster background as well. You've performed with so many folks. How old were you when you started?
1: Gosh, I'm gonna say probably 10 or 11, maybe.
0: You were watching Austin City Limits. You saw Mark O'Connor on Austin City Limits.
1: That is the thing that happened, yeah.
0: Right.
1: Yeah.
0: So, and Mark, of course, is a brilliant violin player. And is that what inspired you to pick up the violin?
1: It was part of the journey for sure. But one of the first things I recall, honestly, was some family playing music, but a guy named Ralph Blizzard, who was an old time fiddle player from East Tennessee. He played with my family when he snowbirded in Florida during the winter time. So I got to watch him as I grew up. And when I was 6 years old, I stood on a chair. It was about this high and blew the train whistle while he played Orange Blossom Special. Yeah,
0: it's amazing. So. the community that surrounds you is as much of a teacher as it is having an actual teacher, isn't it?
1: Yeah, and I never actually had teachers, so yeah, I would have to say that's accurate for sure.
0: You know, we say it often on the broadcast that when you go to a bluegrass folk blues festival, the really good music is not necessarily on the main stage. It's in the camping grounds and it's in the parking lots where everybody's sitting together jamming, teaching each other, playing with each other, right? I'm going to brag on you a little bit because it's really hard for artists to brag on themselves, so I'm going to do it for you. Here's just part of who you've performed with and recorded with. Carrie Underwood, Dolly Parton, Merle Haggard, Willie Nelson, teaching each other, playing with each other, right? I'm going to brag on you a little bit because it's really hard for artists to brag on themselves, so I'm going to do it for you. Here's just part of who you've performed with and recorded with. Carrie

0: He's filling in for Todd, who's under the weather. So you didn't know, and that's not your fault.
1: Okay. Well,
0: and we appreciate him so much.
1: Obviously, he won't be able to put down my hardwood floors.
0: Well, he might can, actually. He can do everything else.
1: Let's get into music before I make a fool of myself.
0: No,
1: some
0: you're
1: more.
0: Good. You're good.
1: From their album Jubilation, this is La La Blues. It's Appalachian Roadshow on the Wood Songs, Old Time Radio.

0: can tell old D-Web over here short and thin.
1: Woo!
0: So he

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Just you guys. 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

0: Jessica, you've got such a beautiful voice, beautiful album, beautiful everything. So is it hard for you to write? Are you a prolific writer?
1: No, I've written since I was a kid. I don't know if I would know how to stop. And I write songs quite frequently. I'm just thinking about this super sad, sort of heavy song I'm about to sing, and I don't know, we're going to give everybody whiplash because that was so happy and fun.
0: It's called diversity.
1: That's right. I see what you're doing there.
0: It's called diversity. You know, a canvas has different colors on it. You know, so it's
1: a Wood bit, Songs has range.
0: That's right.
1: What we're
0: We got range. So, so when you write, is it poetry first? Is it music first?
1: Yes, I do all the things, including, I actually wanted to mention, for those, because it is a complicated story, and I didn't mean to put, point us in one direction, or, but in 2022, I put out a memoir that dove more into my story, and it was cathartic, it was healing, and it led to a lot of that advocacy.
0: It's called Unspeakable?
1: Mm-hmm, it's called Unspeakable, and I'm working on writing a novel, so that is very interesting. Who knows if that will ever see the light of day. When it's going well, it is the most fun I've ever had, and when it's sort of stuck, it's so frustrating. It's a lot shorter to write a song.
0: Writing of any kind is pleasurable pain.
1: I get that. Get that.
0: So you come out with this. You come out with your new album, which is sort of a step beyond the first one. You know, Blooming is all about celebrating the life you have achieved after overcoming all of that stuff. And you use your music to help others. Mm-hmm. You use your music to help as an advocate for others. So that's a very rewarding thing to use music for.
1: It's very rewarding. It's very meaningful. And there is so much work to do. I mean, you just look outside your door on any given day. And, you know, the cause, that's really many causes, but of course, supporting other survivors when they want to speak out about their stories and as they're trying to go forward and lead rich, beautiful lives after really tough things. That alchemy of taking something that I think in and of itself can never really be redeemed in and of itself. It's always going to be a terrible thing. It should never have happened. But what can you make from it in the life that you have now and continuing on?
0: So. And the world has been inundated, if not drenched, with the subject matter of abuse, and especially kids being abused and adults taking advantage of them. And you went through that. You have achieved victory over it. You are celebrating a restored life, and we're happy for you. Well, this is from her album called Blooming. It's a beautiful piece of work. This is the tune called Seeds. It is Jessica Willis Fisher on the Wood Songs Old Time Radio Hour.

0: Wasn't it great having Jessica Willis Fisher, her beautiful music, wonderful Woodsongs kid Alex Davis, 13 years old, playing that brilliant banjo. Good job, all the way from Manchester, Tennessee. And the front porch celebration of Appalachian Roadshow, all the way here. What I find interesting is you listen to, like, the story of Barry Abernathy, born with just part of his hand. Did that stop him? Did that storm stop him from becoming a master banjo player becoming major bands that he's playing the banjo with? No, it did not. You listen to Jessica Willis Fisher, what she's been through as a child, as a young adult, all the storms that she had to go through, and she stood firm, she stood strong, and she's still here, and she's still celebrating a life that she has. You look at yourself, you all sitting out there, all of you have all been through some kind of a storm. The trick is, keep on moving. Vincent van Gogh, one of my heroes, his whole life was a storm. And what did he say? There's peace even in the storm. Keep looking forward. Keep sitting on the greatest stage of the world, your own front porch. My name is Michael Jonathan. I'm a folk singer. I am a song farmer. We'll see you next week on the Woodsong
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2: You've been listening to Woodsongs broadcast number 1163. Michael's opening song was Shady Grove from the Woodsongs album, featuring Hannah Mae Rector on vocals. Our chief engineer is Jerome Gall. Our TV director is Maria Clarish. Technical assistants are Brian Clousing, Eric Anderson, Dan Field, and Gavin Clark. The Woodsongs crew member of the week is Mim King. And our Woodsongs partners of the week are Jane and John Culler. 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For Michael Jonathan and the entire Woodsongs crew, this is Dorothy Edwards. We hope you will join us again next week for the Woodsongs Old Time Radio Hour.

0: They say spring makes all things new again. 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

originally from Los Angeles duo Danny Rose and Sophie Lynn, better known, of course, to country music fans as Honey County. They're kicking away today's programme with a song called Country Strong, and that's what we are for the next hour or so. Featured on 3 episodes of the TV series Yellowstone as well. All sorts on the programme today. Tyler Braden takes up our album of the week. Jim Reeves is in there, a new release from Florence Somerville. News on the Zac Brown Band and Megan Maroney, some tour dates from her as well. We've also got father and daughter duo Rice and Gene Kendall, number one for them in 1977 with this particular song.

0: It started officially, that was number one, all those years ago, 1977, almost 50 years ago, for the Kindle Decor's Heaven's Just a Silhouette. This is Kevin Brooks, recent visitors to these shores, finishing off a visit to Ireland last weekend. Wild Bonita Cactus Juice.
1: Out in the middle of BFE, somewhere south, rural Route 3 is a side of something legendary. It's Wild Bonita's roadside stand. In a lean-to shack by an old garage, with a brick stand out front for camouflage. And you might think it's just a garage, but I'll tell you firsthand that it isn't.

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1: Nice tongue in cheek on there from Caitlin Woods. Wild Winnie to Cactus Juice, and didn't she sound a bit like Dolly Parton at the beginning of that? Okay, well, all roads lead to the Country Music Festival at the Winter Gardens at Blackpool in September. From the 4th to the 6th, it's the British Country Music Festival, and you can hear sounds like this from Cammy Barnes, followed by Raintown. This is Highland Runaway from Cammy to kick it away.
2: Found myself in Lucky's, I was drinking on my own, sipping on my sorrows in a place I can't go home. Ooh, there ain't no place like home. 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

0: message. They're going to play it loud. That's Rain Town. Right along, you heard Cammy Bones and a song called Highland Runaway. As I said, both artists, British artists, appearing at the British Country Music Festival, taking place at the Winter Gardens, Blackpool, 4th to the 6th of September. So you know where you want to be if you want to hear sounds like that.
1: Album of the Week. They sit you down in 17, where you going, what you gonna be, and all you want is straight away, no faster. 19 and a new tattoo, mom and dad say you gotta move, so you hit the road and grow your hair long. You're right on the track. 21 with a few roommates, splitting rent so the bills get paid with a little lift for some shoebox smoke and an old 6-pack. 23 and you're on the run, living life like a smoking gun, and 30's looking like I'll never live to see that. You're right on the track.

you a couple months off 28, being told at your age you ramble on, cause where's the fun in that? 31 and all your friends are settled down with a couple kids, say that ain't for you through epilepsy. You're at a track.

That's Tyler Braden, the first track in from our album of the week. That one's called Right on Track. His first full-length album, his debut album, in fact, is entitled Devil in a Prayer. 19 tracks in total, so great value on that one. Some tracks, of course, have previously been released as singles. Two more tracks to come on today's show.

That's the Zac Brown Band and the song called Hard Room featuring Marcus King, and it comes from an album called Love and Fear. Returning to the UK this next month to headline a brand new British Airways ARC as part of the 2026 opening season on June the 25th, and they play support to Mr. Garth Brooks on the 27th of June when he plays the Hyde Park Festival as well, the BST. So absolutely cracking show, all sorts of artists coming our way on that particular show and that event. Okay, here's a lady called Shelley Fairchild, originally from Mississippi, came on the scene around about 2005 with a song called You Don't Lie Here Anymore. This is a song called Kiss Me that comes from that very first album, and she's appearing in Darlington in August. Give you the date after we take this particular song in.

Shelley Fairchild and the song called Kiss Me. This says she's appearing in the UK Place Darlington, the Darlington Forum, on Thursday the 13th of August. Darlington Forum, Thursday 13th of August. Pop along and see you. Tell us that Cliffy sent you. Album of the Week.

0: admitted Megan Long in those days, 2 minutes and 21 seconds of that one. Mr. Jim Reeves, of course, who is perhaps best known for a song called He Loves to Go. Anyway, that was also a number one for him called I Guess I'm Crazy, June 1964, it takes us back to. It was originally a hit a few years before in 1955 for an artist called Tommy Collins. Here's Florence Somerville and a song called Fearless, a latest single.
1: I'm in love.

representing British country music on today's show. That's Florence Somerville and a song called Fearless, a 7-single release from an album called Endless Horizon. And she co-wrote that particular song while she was in Nashville with Nashville singer-songwriter Gary Burr, who wrote all sorts of hits for various people like Patti Loveless, Winona, and the list goes on as so. Well done, Florence. An absolutely cracking song, that. Okay, here's a brand new release from an artist who's recently been on tour with Jason Aldean, also appeared at the recent Highways Festival around 10 days ago. I'm talking about Corey Kent. This is a song called Empty Words.

That's Corey Kent and a song called Empty Words. Okay, a few weeks ago I mentioned one of the first songs that I ever heard that was a country music song. Well, it seems to have caught on because I said, if you have a memory of a country song that you first heard and where you were at the time, why don't you drop me a line and let me know? Anyway, quite a few have come in, and today it's the turn of Stephen Barkas. He says, Brian, while I was holidaying in Great Yarmouth, I heard this particular song in a pub where it was being constantly played over the pub house system. It introduced me to country music in 2019, and the song that he's asked for is Aaron Watson and a song called Kiss That Girl Goodbye. Here it is to bring those memories back to you, Stephen.

0: Kiss That Girl Goodbye. That's the song that introduced Stephen Barker to country music quite a few years ago. Kiss That Girl Goodbye by Aaron Watson. And if you can remember where you were, who you were with perhaps, and when you've heard your first country music song, let me know what it is, and I shall give it a spin and bring some memories back to you. The address to write to, as usual, of course, is connectioncountry@gmail.com. It'd be lovely to hear from you. Okay, here's a taster for the new album called Stages, which is coming our way in a few years' time on June the 12th. It's Metal London, a song called Memories with Tequila.
1: I'll see you down the road. So I'm here in Mexico, saying adios while my heart breaks. They say it just takes time, but who has that much time? So I'm wasting. She said I'll see you down the road. So I'm here in Mexico, saying adios while my heart breaks.

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It's the movies in my mind that play and play. I'm another Quiver old guy, and you're still playing it right. Never

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As I say, Megan is coming in September. She's playing a series of dates, and I've got some of them here. Manchester, she plays the O2 Apollo on the 26th of September. The 27th, she's in Glasgow, the O2 Academy. September the 28th, she's still at the O2 Academy, so she's playing two dates there, would you believe? And October the 1st, she's in Belfast at the SSE Arena, so pop along and see her.

Sarah Evans in a song called Shame About That. Okay, looking at the old studio clock, it's caught up with us, and I've got time for one more track before we say goodbye on the day show. Hopefully you've enjoyed it, of course, and drop me a line if you have a special song that takes you back to when you first heard your first country song. connectioncountry@gmail.com will get me. Leaving it today in the company of the Honeycutters in a song called Let's Get Drunk. Hopefully you're sober by the time we catch up again next week. Till then, of course, take care, look after yourselves, and bye for now.

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4: 49 Winchester is positioning themselves as torchbearers for Appalachia on virtual new album Change of Plans. 49 Winchester has spent the last decade plus at the proverbial crossroads of the genre. Throughout their first five albums, their music of rock, honky-tonk, and Appalachian soul has rowdy barroom energy. But on Change of Plans, their newest album, which is out now, frontman Isaac Gibson proudly proclaims that the humble group of musicians from Castlewood finally sounds most like themselves. To Gibson, the credit for that emotional depth is owed to growing up alongside his bandmates in real time. "We've changed from boys into men," he says. "When we started the band, we were just graduated from high school and we didn't know up from down." For the lead singer, the record represents a shift in much musical and personal perspective. Across the album's quieter moments,

0: the songwriter and his friends confront growth, addiction, and the realities that come with life on the road after more than a decade of nonstop touring. Change of Plans effectively balances 49 Winchester's signature Southern rock with what many longtime fans of the group will likely consider to be some of the most reflective songwriting of their career. No matter where 49 Winchester tour bus is parked, Gibson says that their core identity remains firmly rooted in their Southern Virginia home. We want to be torchbearers for Appalachia. They shouldn't think 49 Winchester Country Band. They should think 49 Winchester Appalachian Band.
1: Before I leave you, here's something to think about. 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I'm your host, Rick Hines. 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We'll see you.
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Yes, welcome along to the CM&T Radio Show. I'm Lee Williams, and you just heard Bells with Dolly Parton and The Son of Jolene. That's going to be a big hit, I feel pretty sure. Anyway, let's carry on with the music. Don't talk too much, just play the music. Tyra Hubbard used to be part of Florida Georgia Line. They're thinking of getting back together, I'm not sure. But anyway, this is the new single from Tyler. It's called Land.

That was Coe Wetzel with Hurts Like You, his brand new song, and Tyra Hubbard with Land, right here on the CM&T radio show on your favourite station. I'm Lee Williams, here's Atlas.

That was Megan Maroney with Medicine, her current single, and Atlas with his second single called Hold My Liquor. We've had quite a few emails in asking where they can watch the ACM Awards on television. I did say it was on Amazon Prime, which it is, but it doesn't come up naturally. You probably have to go to search, put ACM Awards, it'll pop up, press it on, and you got 2 hours of the best music you'll find. You'll see Megan Maroney, you'll see all the people that won awards and others that didn't. But it's a good show, Shania Twain hosting it. Anyway, let's move on. Ashley Cook has got a new single out. It's called Baby Blues. Here it is. Baby.

0: not used to having three ladies in a row. We kicked off with Megan Maroney. Then we went to Ashley Cook with Baby Blues and Casey Musgraves with Dry Spell. And you, if you do watch the ACM Awards, you'll catch Casey performing as well. Right, let's move on with 49 Winchester. They didn't win Group of the Year, but here's their new single called Slowly.
1: My head.

halfway through the program. You just heard Blake Shelton. He appeared on the ACM Awards as well. Great show with his song called Let Him Anyway. 49 Winchester before with Slowly. Let's move on to Brian Martin. He's got a bit of a tug of war going on.

Well, that was Russell Dickerson with Worth Your Wild, and before that, Brian Martin, Tug of War. It's so hot here at the studio today, and I live on a flight path of where the studio is, and we've got to have the windows open. It's just so hot. So if any noises of planes, I do apologise. Anyway, the music is what counts. Here's Colton Dawson, Might Be In It.

Love is Blind, says Ian Munsick, and before that, Colton Dawson, nice new young artist on Warner Brothers, Might Be In It, is the song from him. Well, Jet Jurgensmeyer, we've played him quite a few times. He's another young guy out of Nashville who's been an actor for many years, on especially on children's television, and he's also a great singer, songwriter, and a performer. New single, it's getting a lot of attention. It's called Nothing On You.

That's the new single from Kane Brown. It's called Woman. And before that, Jet Jurgensmeyer with Nothing on You. Well, West Texas is the beginning of it. The West Texas, there's nothing on you. We move on now to Stella Lefty. Now, Stella Lefty's got a current number one in the UK with Boston. We played it before on the programme. But as soon as it becomes number one, they bring another single out. And here it is. It's called Thinking About You.

Well, that was Trey Pendley with Family Man, and Stella Lefty with her brand new single called Thinking About You. Well, it's unfortunately the end of the programme. We've got one more song to play. Hope you enjoyed the show. We'll be back the same time next week on your favourite station. And it has been a CMR Nashville production. I'm Lee Williams, and if there's any particular song or artist, do drop an email to your local station. They'll pass it on to me. One name that's come up a lot in the emails is Tony Christie. Now, he's recorded many of his old hits as countries. Songs. In fact, what he's done is changed the arrangements. He recorded it in Nashville with all the top players, Dolly Parton's band and everything. And he's been number one for 8 weeks in the UK with this song. You probably remember it if you're old enough to remember The Persuaders. This was the title song in that TV programme, Avenues and Alleyways. Here's Tony Christie. Have a good week. We'll see you next.

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2: And I'm Jody Van Allen. I was talking with Jordan Davis. Of course, the family is always such a big influence on your album.
3: I think it was a lot of the reason why, well, the reason why it's called Learn the Hard Ways has been, I think balance with me has always been something that I've kind of struggled with, especially when things started going well in music. You know, you want to go out there and you want to capitalize on that. And then you also want to be a good dad and a good husband and be able to kind of really juggle those two worlds. It's still something that I struggle with. You know, I've had to learn the hard way and missing out on some things. That's definitely a little bit of why I think a lot of these topics are kind of touched on.
2: 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It's Jordan Davis, sponsored by MCA Records on Cafe Nashville. It's time.

0: Jordan Davis, Turn This Truck Around, sponsored by MCA Records on Cafe Nashville. I'm Jody Vanlin with Chris Jansen. Here's Me and a Beer, brought to you by Harpeth 60 Records.
1: Prettiest girl I'd ever seen. Look at her, man, look at me. I thought I can't just walk up and ask her to dance.

0: Chance and me and a beer, sponsored by Harp at 60 Records on Cafe Nashville. I'm Jody Van Allen talking with Blake Shelton about Let Him In Anyway.
1: You know, Hardy wrote that song, and I'm so thankful that he let me have it. And I wasn't sure if I even got the song by mistake. I'm just glad he let me have the song, because I'm honored, and I just think it's one of those songs that's never been written before. And that's hard to find. It's hard to hear a song that you go, yeah, I've heard a lot of songs that are about that, you know, and it's just hard to find those things. And I feel like this is one of them.
0: Sponsored by Wheelhouse Records, Blake Shelton, Let Him In Anyway on Cafe Nashville.
2: Ain't it?

0: Let him in anyway. Sponsored by Wheelhouse Records. That's Blake Shelton on Cafe Nashville. I'm Jody Vallon talking with George Burge. Let's talk about your kids and what do they think of dad's job?
1: My boys are just getting old enough to kind of know what dad does, hear the song on the radio. They got to come to the Grand Ole Opry with me the other night. Luke Bryan is now their idol. He made them feel like $1 million when they came backstage with them. But they live for being on the tour bus. I'll go to soundcheck and they'll be playing Xbox with my band on the bus, even though they don't know what they're doing. And my oldest just started guitar lessons, so it is definitely a family passion. Country music is, yeah.
0: George Burge with Luke Bryan, Ride, Ride, Ride on Cafe Nashville. I threw it

0: 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I'm Jody Van Allen with Shane Proffitt. 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
1: I always tell everybody before I'm an artist, I'm a songwriter. And as a songwriter, you just want to make people feel something, you know, whether it be calling an ex or drinking a 12-pack of beer, whatever the circumstance may be. But as a songwriter, sometimes you just want those feel-good anthems. And the day we wrote that, that's what we were going for. And I feel like we hit the nail on the head and kind of paid a tribute to Mr. Joe Diffie in that second verse a little bit, too. So all in all, I couldn't be more proud of the song. It's just that boot-stomping, windows-down anthem.
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0: Gavin Nashville, I'm Jody Vallon talking with Corey Kent. What was it like working with Co Wetzel?
7: Working with Co was, we just cut through all the red tape. I sent him the song and he immediately replied with like, man, that's a song. I'm in 100%. And we just decided not to tell our teams for a while. But we just wanted to make sure it never got shut down. So I respected and appreciated that about him. He's just his own person, right? Like, he's just going to do what Co wants to do. We spent some time in Cabo together a couple years ago. Obviously, our music has crossed paths, and so we played some shows together. But he's a big teddy bear, man. He's a great human. And, proud to be friends with him and have a song with him.
0: Corey Kent with Co Wetzel, Rocky Mountain Love.

Rocky Mountain Low. That's Corey Kent with Coetzel on Cafe Nashville. I am Jody Van Allen. Well, an ACM winner, Stephen Wilson Jr., he won for the Visual Media of the Year Award. 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Gary.

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1: Kevin Nashville, I'm Jody Van Allen. So John Morgan actually had a number one last year with Jason Aldean. How have you seen the effects on your live show?
2: It's been one of the coolest things I've gotten to experience in my music career, just having a song that, you know, 2 years ago we were playing it to a bunch of white chairs, you know, and I think just seeing the growth from that, it's a cool feeling, man. You put a lot of work into it and getting to see the idea from the beginning stages. And I'm kind of in that full circle moment where I'm getting to do that. I get to go in the studio and, you know, bring them to life and then also see people singing back.
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That's John Morgan. It's Kid Myself on Cafe Nashville. I'm Jody Van Allen with Kelsey Hart. 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
3: Kevin Nashville, I'm Jody Van Allen. So I want to know from Vincent Mason, what really stood out about Wishing Well for You?
4: It just moved me in a way that nothing else did. And it's the only one that I thought I better ask about that and see if we can do it. And then once we cut it and got it back, I worked with Chris LaCourt on it. And once we kind of nailed the production and everything, I think everyone thought it felt like a single. And I'm pretty honest, too. And I was like, yeah, I think that better be the one. So for a first single, I'm excited about this one.
3: Vincent Mason, Wish You Well.
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5: What's up? It's Josh Ross, and this is my new song, Hate How You Look.
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5: Hate How You Look is a song that reminds me of sometimes when you go through a breakup. 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
5: 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It's a song that reminds me of sometimes when you go through a breakup. It's always interesting to see somebody down the road, and sometimes they look a little better than when you left them.
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0: sitting in rocking chairs. Louisiana Stick was written at a buddy of mine's beach house in Florida. So, like, kind of the most swampy, dirty song on the record was written in one of the most beautiful beach days we've ever had. 85 degrees, sunny, like, waves rolling. But we did do a final retreat that ended up putting four songs on the record. And this was just a little house we rented on Thames Ford Lake. That was the first time where I thought, like, all right, I think this is over. I think we can go record this and start thinking about another one.
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Bradley Gilbert, Good Damn, sponsored by Wheelhouse Records on Cafe Nashville. I am Jody Van Allen. Thanks for joining us. Remember that Cafe Nashville is owned and operated by On Air Broadcasting Incorporated, and some of the songs on Cafe Nashville are presented as a sponsored feature. We'll see you again next time, so stay safe.

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string. It has a nice ring to it, doesn't it? 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

I'm Big Al, and this is the Big Al and Sandy Radio Show. Once again, we're going to begin with Daniel Grindstaff and the Uptown Troubadours with his latest brand new album and the song that is called Denver. Larry Gatlin wrote that song. Gatlin Brothers recorded it. Here it is on the Big Al and Sandy Radio Show. Here's Daniel Grindstaff and the Uptown Troubadours.

Daniel Grindstaff and the Uptown Troubadours and the song Denver, and that is from his new album that was released on Bonfire Records. Danny Roberts released a brand new album a couple weeks ago. The album is called The Winding Road Leads Home. He's got a song on here. It talks about America. Here's a little tune called Small Town America, and here is mandolin player Danny Roberts.

at the courthouse, they're greeting all the folks they know. Their little kids stare through the window of the dime store on the square. And the ice cream at the drugstore, well, it's the best anywhere.

couldn't wait to go. Then 6 short months later, the dime store closed its doors.

That is the group Throwdown Thursday, and that is from their brand new album that they released, self-titled, with the Friday Night Blues. And then we had a little bit of East Nash Grass in there with a song called Lonely Lady. Then Darren and Brooke Aldridge with a song called There's a Way. And then, of course, Danny Roberts and his latest album with the song Small Town America. I'm Big Al, and this is the Big Al and Sandy Radio Show. So the 1930s was pretty tough on everybody, from 30 all the way up to about 40 till wartime. It was pretty hard to make a living, get something to eat, and work. May 23rd of 1934, Bonnie Parker and Clyde Barrows was shot to death by officers there in Louisiana. May 23rd of 1934. Fast Track had an album out about 3 years ago, and they recorded a song called The Legend of Bonnie and Clyde. So let's remember the great Bonnie and Clyde, who was shot to death there in Louisiana, May 23rd of 1934. Here is the group Fast Track, The Legend of Bonnie and Clyde.

There's Trey Hensley, Can't Outrun the Blues. That's his latest album. That song right there is number one on the Roots chart. Has been for the past 2 or 3 weeks. Great song and certainly a humongous guitar picker. Let's talk a little bit of country music here. Back in 1975, 5 times married country singer Tammy Wynette was at number one on the UK singles charts with her song Stand By Your Man. Now, that song was originally recorded and released as a single in 1968 in the United States, but it provided to be most successful for Tammy Wynette's career and is one of the most covered songs in the history of country music. Let's get Miss Tammy Wynette, the First Lady of Country Music, to sing it for you. Here's her song, Stand By Your Man.

Billy Blue recording artist Dalton Harper, and that's the first single from Billy Blue Records, Hard, Hard Work, brand new song. Then we had Loy Lee Jones and her song, Sun Can't Stop the Rain. Then, of course, the first lady of country music, Miss Tammy Wynette. So let's go to Chelsea Nicole. She wrote this song about her pawpaw. It's called Pawpaw Song. Let's take a listen to it. It is pretty much brand new.

From the great state of Ohio, there is Chelsea Nicole, Pawpaw Song here on the Big Al and Sandy Radio Show. Well, let's go to this murder ballad that Danny Joynes wrote along with Tony. And him and Sandy got together and they recorded a duet, and it's called Lonesome Sound of the Fiddle. Here is Danny Joynes and Sandy Shortridge.

They're a dark shadow recording artist, the Sullivan Sisters, with Devil's Got a Hold on You. And then we heard from True Lonesome recording artist Joe Hott from his new album and the song Cold Mountain Fire. And, of course, Danny Joyne, Sandy Shortridge, Sound of a Lonesome Fiddle. Let's go to Marty Fowley and his album, Hillbilly Irish. The song here is featuring Carly Greer, and it's called Love Raise the Roof here on the Big.

little bit of Wilson Banjo Company and Black Wedding Dress, and then we heard from Marty Fowley, Love Raised the Roof, the Sullivan Sisters, Devil's Got a Hold on You, and that pretty much finishes up the Big Al and Sandy Radio Show. Friends, take care. God bless you. Remember, the day is there. All you have to do is make it. It is certainly your choice. And I hope that each and every one of you have yourselves a great week.

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2: This is the new single from Gabe Choate. It's called Hard to Hold.

was Wesley Godwin featuring Luke Combs. That is The Better Way. Back in 2013, a new museum dedicated to the life of Johnny Cash staged its official opening. The museum in Nashville was set up by husband and wife team, Shannon and Bill Miller, and features the largest and most comprehensive collection of Johnny Cash artifacts. And it is pretty good, I can tell you, because I've been there.

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1: Johnny Cash, I Walk the Line, here at CMR Nashville. Back in 1988, Randy Travis was at number one on the album charts with Always and Forever. His second album, singles from it, Too Gone Too Long, I Won't Need You Anymore, Always and Forever, Forever and Ever Amen, and I Told You So, all of which reached number one on the Billboard Country Songs. From that album, we're going to play the songwriter.

Onslet, of course, the writer on that. Randy Travis had the big old hit with it, Forever and Ever, Amen. We're opening that birthday box on O'Reilly Country here at CMR Nashville, celebrating her birthday this week. Wyona Judd, here she is with Lainey Wilson.

country artist doing Tom Petty songs. The excellent album that was from its birthday girl this week, Wynonna Judd, with Lainey Wilson. That is Refugee.

Sounding pretty good. That is brand new from the excellent Wade Bowen on O'Reilly Country here at CMR Nashville. Back in 1988, Cafe Mateo was at number one on the country charts with 18 Wheels and a Dozen Roses. The song is about a truck driver called Charlie who is retiring after 30 years and spending the rest of his life with his wife. Fast forward a little bit, Carly Pearce done a version.

Charlie Pearce's First Love, Kathy Mateo's 18 Wheels and a Dozen Roses. We're back into our birthdays once more on O'Reilly Country here at CMR Nashville, celebrating his birthday this week.

Josh Turner here at CMI Nashville, Your Man. That song was written by a birthday boy this week, Jace Everett.

Hawkshaw Hawkins, I can't seem to say goodbye on O'Reilly Country. Right, tipping our cowboy hats right now to this man, Don Williams. Good old boys like me.

Don Williams, good old boys on O'Reilly Country. Right, we're back into our new stock. Brad Paisley is back with a brand new song. This town ain't small enough.

As I was smooching through the record shop at the weekend, I came across the Bill Anderson, the Greatest Hits CD. I thought, I'll get that because I'm not sure I've got it. I didn't have it. It's one album. Got all his hits on it. From it, Whatever She Said.

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2: Don't waste your 50s on a middle life crisis. 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
3: They say spring makes all things new again. 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